0: Lee Malone says the event delivered exactly what organizers hoped for.
1: The weather's great, competition was fast, and a lot of first-time racers. It was good to see some new faces out, and yeah, it was a great weekend of competition and camaraderie.
0: About 300 spectators attended each day for the competition. Mosquito numbers are below average so far this year, but that may not last. Getting rid of standing water in your yards can help lower their reproduction. Ashley Thompson is the manager of Parks Technical Services with the City of Regina and shares their statistics.
2: Since we started our monitoring program, we've caught about 440 mosquitoes. Typically by this time, in our 10-year average, we're usually sitting at around 900.
0: Thompson says warmer temperatures and recent rainfall could lead to a spike in mosquito activity in the coming weeks. A Sunningdale school student is taking a family-connected history project to the national stage. Grade 5 student Lane Mishner is competing in the Heritage Fair National Showcase with a project on Mennonites and Dukobors, tracing their journey from Russia to Canada and the impact they've had.
3: I think it's really important for just everybody to know about the Mennonites and Dukobors and how they've had such a great impact on Canada.
0: Mishner first advanced through the regional fair in Moose Jaw before moving on to provincials and now nationals. And Sask Power has released their latest annual report highlighting nearly $2 billion in investments, several major projects, and more. Here's Cameron Kosh with the details.
4: Sask Power says it invested $1.8 billion over the past year to modernize, expand, and maintain the provincial power system. Most of that spending went toward new generation and transmission projects, along with upgrades to existing infrastructure. It also reported a net loss of $114 million, saying that was largely due to the end of a federal carbon charge rate rider. Meanwhile, Sask Power says work is continuing on major projects, including extending coal-fired generation as a bridge to nuclear power. Find the full story online. For Discover Moose Jaw News, I'm Cameron Kosh.
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0: It will be an Alberta versus Saskatchewan matchup tonight at Roswells Park. The Moose Jaw Miller Express kick off a two-game series against the Sylvan Lake Gulls tonight with first pitch at 7:05. Moose Jaw looks to snap a two-game losing streak, while the Gulls are winners of eight in a row. Elsewhere, Regina is in swift current for a doubleheader. A few makeup games for the Millers have been announced. On July 3rd, they will play a doubleheader against Saskatoon. And then on July 7th, Regina will be in town for two games. All games are at Roswells Park. Spots are still open for the Moose Jaw Warriors Alumni Golf Tournament. The fun starts on July 2nd with supper, and then the golf starts on July 3rd at Hillcrest Golf Club. Find out how you can register in our article on discovermoosejaw.com. The Toronto Blue Jays welcome the Texas Rangers for a four-game set starting tonight. And for the first time ever, Canada has advanced to the knockout round at the FIFA World Cup. Their journey continues on Sunday at 1 o'clock against South Africa at SoFi Stadium in Los Angeles. We want your local sports scores and stories. 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
7: Tonight is partly cloudy with chance of showers and maybe a risk of a thunderstorm. All clearing in the evening with southeast wind of 20 kilometers an hour, low of 12. Tomorrow is mostly sunny with southeast wind gusting from 30 to 50 kilometers an hour and a high of 25. Saturday, rain and wind, high of 21. Sunday, we're expecting showers, high of 21. And Monday will be cloudy with scattered showers, high of 22. Find the full forecast at discovermoosejaw.com and stream the radio anywhere and anytime from the Discover Moose Jaw app.
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3: Partly cloudy tonight with a chance of showers and maybe a risk of a thunderstorm, all clearing in the evening, low of 12. Tomorrow is mostly sunny with some wind, high of 25. And Saturday, rain and wind, high of 21. Find the full forecast at discovermoosejaw.com and stream the radio anywhere and anytime from the Discover Moose Jaw app.
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1: Hey, it's TJ England, and we're chatting with Carly J, our Her Voice nominee this week. 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
2: 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I think a lot of people in my community of Moose Jaw have either known my grandma Pat personally or have saw her sitting beside watching me paint. She is certainly my biggest fan, but I am certainly her. She has been a huge role model for me my whole life. Artistically, too, there's been so many locally, especially people like Megan Nash. She played at my very first art show 15 years ago, and we creatively have this amazing friendship. We work in different mediums, but we certainly work off of each other too, creatively.
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1: It's partly cloudy, possible showers, and maybe a risk of a thunderstorm clearing in the evening. Low of 12. Tomorrow is mainly sunny with high wind and temperature high of 25. And Saturday, rain and wind, high of 21. 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
1: Partly cloudy tonight with a chance of showers and maybe a risk of a thunderstorm, all clearing in the evening. Low of 12. Tomorrow is mostly sunny with some wind. High of 25. And Saturday, rain and wind. High of 21. Find the full forecast at discovermoosejaw.com and stream the radio anywhere and anytime from the Discover Moose Jaw app.
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5: It's partly cloudy, possible showers, and maybe a risk of a thunderstorm. Clearing in the evening, low of 12. Tomorrow is mainly sunny with high wind and temperature high of 25. And Saturday, rain and wind, high of 21. Find the full forecast at discovermooshjaw.com and stream the radio anywhere and anytime from the Discover Moose Jaw app.
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1: A chance of rain with a low of 10 tonight. In the DiscoverMooseJaw.com newsroom, I'm J.D. Houghton. The school year may be over today, but the Moose Jaw Police Service is reminding drivers that school and playground zones remain in effect throughout the summer months. Discover Moose Jaw's T.J. England has more.
2: While students are out of the classroom, police say children continue to use playgrounds, green spaces, and other areas near schools. The Moose Jaw Police Service reminds motorists that 30 kilometers an hour speed limits are in effect from 7 a.m. to 7 p.m., 365 days a year. Police say slowing down gives drivers more time to react if a child or pedestrian enters the roadway unexpectedly. For Discover Moose Jaw News, I'm T.J. England.
1: Firefighters from across North America were in Assiniboia this past weekend for the Saskatchewan-Manitoba Regional Firefit Championships. The event featured competitors from BC to Ontario, plus several from the United States. Firefighter Riley Malone says the event delivered exactly what organizers hoped for.
3: The weather's great, competition was fast, and a lot of first-time racers. It was good to see some new faces out, and yeah, it was a great weekend of competition and camaraderie.
1: About 300 spectators attended each day for the competition. Mosquito numbers are below average so far this year, but that may not last. Getting rid of standing water in your yards can help lower their reproduction. Ashley Thompson is the manager of Parks Technical Services with the City of Regina and shares their statistics.
4: Since we started our monitoring program, we've caught about 440 mosquitoes. Typically by this time, in our 10-year average, we're usually sitting at around 900.
1: Thompson says warmer temperatures and recent rainfall could lead to a spike in mosquito activity in the coming weeks. A Sunningdale school student is taking a family-connected history project to the national stage. Grade 5 student Lane Mishner is competing in the Heritage Fair National Showcase with a project on Mennonites and Dukobors, tracing their journey from Russia to Canada and the impact they've had.
5: I think it's really important for just everybody to know about the Mennonites and Dukobors and how they've had such a great impact on Canada.
1: Mishner first advanced through the regional fair in Moose Jaw before moving on to provincials and now nationals. And Sask Power has released their latest annual report highlighting nearly $2 billion in investments, several major projects, and more. Here's Cameron Kosh with the details.
6: Sask Power says it invested $1.8 billion over the past year to modernize, expand, and maintain the provincial power system. Most of that spending went toward new generation and transmission projects, along with upgrades to existing infrastructure. It also reported a net loss of $114 million, saying that was largely due to the end of a federal carbon charge rate rider. Meanwhile, Sask Power says work is continuing on major projects, including extending coal-fired generation as a bridge to nuclear power. Find the full story online. For Discover Moose Jaw News, I'm Cameron Kosh.
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2: Tonight is partly cloudy with chance of showers and maybe a risk of a thunderstorm. All clearing in the evening with southeast wind of 20 kilometers an hour, low of 12. Tomorrow is mostly sunny with southeast wind gusting from 30 to 50 kilometers an hour and a high of 25. Saturday, rain and wind, high of 21. Sunday, we're expecting showers, high of 21. And Monday will be cloudy with scattered showers, high of 22. Find the full forecast at discovermoosejaw.com and stream the radio anywhere and anytime from the Discover Moose Jaw app.
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2: 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Braking hard and staying in your lane is always the safest way to handle a sudden encounter.
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5: Partly cloudy tonight with a chance of showers and maybe a risk of a thunderstorm. All clearing in the evening. Low of 12. Tomorrow is mostly sunny with some wind. High of 25. And Saturday, rain and wind. High of 21. Find the full forecast at discovermoosejaw.com. 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
5: Hey, it's David from the Fraternal Order of Eagles. I just wanted to let everybody know we're having a walk party on June 27th. 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The first band is Too Easy, going from 2 p.m. to 6 p.m. Our second band is Breakdown, going from 7 to 11 p.m. We have a cover charge of $10, and we're looking to sign up some new members down there, so we hope to see you all there. Taking place at 561 Home Street West in the parking lot.
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6: It's partly cloudy, possible showers, and maybe a risk of a thunderstorm clearing in the evening, low of 12. Tomorrow is mainly sunny with high wind and temperature high of 25. And Saturday, rain and wind, high of 21. Find the full forecast at discovermoosejaw.com and stream the radio anywhere and anytime from the Discover Moose Jaw app.
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0: 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CILG is a proud part of Golden West. 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
1: A chance of rain with a low of 10 tonight. In the DiscoverMooseJaw.com newsroom, I'm J.D. Houghton. The weather threatened to interrupt Firefit in Assiniboia, but organizers managed to finish almost the entire event before the rain arrived. Firefighters competed in individual and relay events, all while wearing full structural firefighting gear. Local firefighter Riley Malone says that they timed it just right.
2: We actually got really lucky. The thunderstorm came in basically right as we were wrapping up. The final two relay races got a little wet, but other than that, it was actually a perfect day for it.
1: Malone also competed, finishing sixth overall in the individual event and winning the Tech 2 relay with his partner. The final school bell has rung for students across Moose Jaw, but the Moose Jaw Police Service says school zone safety remains a year-round priority. Discover Moose Jaw's TJ England has the details.
3: Police officers will continue monitoring school and playground zones throughout the summer months through education and enforcement. The Moose Jaw Police Service is reminding drivers that speeding in these areas can result in higher fines, with penalties starting at $170. Residents are asked to slow down, stay alert, and help keep children safe while using local playgrounds and green spaces. For Discover Moose Jaw News, I'm TJ England.
1: A Moose Jaw student says learning about his own heritage helped take his history project all the way to nationals. Lane Mishner of Sunningdale School spent months researching Mennonites and Dukabors in Canada with help from his grandmother for the Heritage Fair National Showcase.
4: I talked to my grandma a lot. She's also a Mennonite, and I thought she was a helpful resource.
1: The online national showcase is now underway with public voting open for the People's Choice Award. The best mosquito repellent might actually be a bucket. Mosquitoes breed in standing water and can be found in most yards. Ashley Thompson with the City of Regina says eliminating standing water is the most effective way to keep mosquitoes away.
5: Even just in your gutters, eaves troughs, and bird baths, that can hold a ton of mosquito larvae.
1: Thompson recommends regularly checking yards for areas where water can collect and dispersing the excess. And SaskPower Power has released its new annual report, showing nearly $2 billion in spending over the past year and a number of major projects in the works. Here's Cameron Kosh with all the details.
6: SaskPower says it invested $1.8 billion last year to upgrade and expand the province's electrical system. The Crown utility says that spending focused on new generation and transmission projects, as well as maintenance and upgrades to existing infrastructure. It also reported a net loss of $114 million, attributing the drop largely to the end of a federal carbon charge rate rider. SaskPower says it's continuing work on key energy projects, including its plan to extend coal-fired generation as a bridge to future nuclear power. Find the full story online. For Discover Moose Jaw News, I'm Cameron Kosh.
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3: Tonight is partly cloudy with chance of showers and maybe a risk of a thunderstorm. All clearing in the evening with southeast wind of 20 kilometers an hour, low of 12. Tomorrow is mostly sunny with southeast wind gusting from 30 to 50 kilometers an hour and a high of 25. Saturday, rain and wind, high of 21. Sunday, we're expecting showers, high of 21. And Monday will be cloudy with scattered showers, high of 22. Find the full forecast at discovermoosejaw.com and stream the radio anywhere and anytime from the Discover Moose Jaw app.
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1: Hey, it's TJ England, and we're chatting with Carly J, our Her Voice nominee this week. What kind of impact do you hope to have on others, especially other women?
2: Nothing in life is easy, let's put it that way. And it's so cliche to say that if you really want to do it and put your mind to it, you can do it. If I can get on a scaffold 40 feet up in the air, being someone that's been afraid of heights my whole childhood, that's the message I want to get through to people, that like you literally can talk yourself into doing it, I promise you. Whatever it is. Doesn't have to be painting murals, but that big no, I could never do that moment that you have, whatever it is, you can cross that bridge if you mentally allow yourself to.
1: Now we want to hear from you. 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Someone making an impact in big ways or quiet ones? Nominate her for Her Voice by visiting Discover Moose Jaw and help us spotlight the voices shaping our community.
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1: Partly cloudy tonight with a chance of showers and maybe a risk of a thunderstorm, all clearing in the evening, low of 12. Tomorrow is mostly sunny with some wind, high of 25. And Saturday, rain and wind, high of 21. Find the full forecast at discovermoosejaw.com and stream the radio anywhere and anytime from the Discover Moose Jaw app.
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6: It's partly cloudy, possible showers, and maybe a risk of a thunderstorm. Clearing in the evening, low of 12. Tomorrow is mainly sunny with high wind and temperature high of 25. And Saturday, rain and wind, high of 21. Find the full forecast at discovermoosejaw.com and stream the radio anywhere and anytime from the Discover Moose Jaw app.
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Here's a little something to thank y'all for showing up. Al Dean and the boys are about to blow it up.

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3: Partly cloudy tonight with a chance of showers and maybe a risk of a thunderstorm, all clearing in the evening, low of 12. Tomorrow is mostly sunny with some wind, high of 25. And Saturday, rain and wind, high of 21. 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
3: It's partly cloudy, possible showers, and maybe a risk of a thunderstorm clearing in the evening, low of 12. Tomorrow is mainly sunny with high wind and temperature high of 25. And Saturday, rain and wind, high of 21. Find the full forecast at discovermoosejaw.com and stream the radio anywhere and anytime from the Discover Moose Jaw app.
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3: Partly cloudy tonight with a chance of showers and maybe a risk of a thunderstorm, all clearing in the evening. Low of 12. Tomorrow is mostly sunny with some wind, high of 25. And Saturday, rain and wind, high of 21. Find the full forecast at discovermoosejaw.com and stream the radio anywhere and anytime from the Discover Moose Jaw app.
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6: It's partly cloudy, possible showers, and maybe a risk of a thunderstorm. Clearing in the evening, low of 12. Tomorrow is mainly sunny with high wind and temperature high of 25. And Saturday, rain and wind, high of 21. Find the full forecast at discovermoosejaw.com and stream the radio anywhere and anytime from the Discover Moose Jaw app.
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3: Partly cloudy tonight with a chance of showers and maybe a risk of a thunderstorm, all clearing in the evening, low of 12. Tomorrow is mostly sunny with some wind, high of 25. And Saturday, rain and wind, high of 21. 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
3: I think art is still, unfortunately, kind of stereotyped to be more of a hobby-based pursuit than it is a career. I'm very proud to represent not just female artists, but artists in general, to have success of some sort, you know, that in a field that isn't necessarily deemed to be lead you to that path. And to do that in Saskatchewan too, I think speaks volumes that we aren't assumed to not be a center that is thriving with the arts. And we really are. We have amazing artists across this province, and I am definitely proud to be in the role of that.
1: Now we want to hear from you. 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Someone making an impact in big ways or quiet ones? Nominate her for Her Voice by visiting Discover Moose Jaw and help us spotlight the voices shaping our community.
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2: It's partly cloudy, possible showers, and maybe a risk of a thunderstorm. Clearing in the evening, low of 12. Tomorrow is mainly sunny with high wind and temperature high of 25. And Saturday, rain and wind, high of 21. Find the full forecast at discovermoosejaw.com and stream the radio anywhere and anytime from the Discover Moose Jaw app.
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1: All the hits and the stars every weekend on American Country Countdown. 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
2: Partly cloudy tonight with a chance of showers and maybe a risk of a thunderstorm, all clearing in the evening. Low of 12. Tomorrow is mostly sunny with some wind. High of 25. And Saturday, rain and wind. High of 21. Find the full forecast at discovermoosejaw.com. 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
4: It's partly cloudy, possible showers, and maybe a risk of a thunderstorm. Clearing in the evening, low of 12. Tomorrow is mainly sunny with high wind and temperature high of 25. And Saturday, rain and wind, high of 21. 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
3: Partly cloudy tonight with a chance of showers and maybe a risk of a thunderstorm, all clearing in the evening, low of 12. Tomorrow is mostly sunny with some wind, high of 25. And Saturday, rain and wind, high of 21. Find the full forecast at discovermoosejaw.com and stream the radio anywhere and anytime from the Discover Moose Jaw app.
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0: 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You've got work, kids, hobbies, maybe a cat that thinks it's the boss. We get it. 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
2: It's partly cloudy, possible showers, and maybe a risk of a thunderstorm clearing in the evening. Low of 12. Tomorrow is mainly sunny with high wind and temperature high of 25. And Saturday, rain and wind, high of 21. Find the full forecast at discovermoosejaw.com and stream the radio anywhere and anytime from the Discover Moose Jaw app.
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1: Hey, it's TJ England, and we're chatting with Carly J, our Her Voice nominee this week. Have you had any female role models who've influenced your path?
2: Oh, 100%. I think a lot of people in my community of Moose Jaw have either known my grandma Pat personally or have saw her sitting beside watching me paint. She is certainly my biggest fan, but I am certainly her. She has been a huge role model for me my whole life. Artistically, too, there's been so many locally, especially people like Megan Nash. She played at my very first art show 15 years ago, and we creatively have this amazing friendship. We work in different mediums, but we certainly work off of each other too, creatively.
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1: Mainly sunny today with a high of 23. Tonight, we have a few clouds that will increase throughout the day with chance of scattered showers, low of 16. And tomorrow we're expecting rain and wind, high of 21. Find the full forecast at discovermoosejaw.com and stream the radio anywhere and anytime from the Discover Moose Jaw app.
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3: Mainly sunshine today with a high of 23. Tonight, we have a few clouds that will increase throughout the day and have a chance of showers, low of 16. And tomorrow, we're expecting rain and wind, high of 21. Find the full forecast at discovermoosejaw.com and stream the radio anywhere and anytime from the Discover Moose Jaw app.
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3: Mainly sunny today with a high of 23. Tonight, we have a few clouds that will increase throughout the day with chance of scattered showers, low of 16. And tomorrow, we're expecting rain and wind, high of 21. Find the full forecast at discovermoosejaw.com and stream the radio anywhere and anytime from the Discover Moose Jaw app.
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1: Mainly sunshine today with a high of 23. Tonight we have a few clouds that will increase throughout the day and have a chance of showers, low of 16. And tomorrow we're expecting rain and wind, high of 21. Find the full forecast at discovermoosejaw.com and stream the radio anywhere and anytime from the Discover Moose Jaw app.
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2: Hey, it's David from the Fraternal Order of Eagles. I just wanted to let everybody know we're having a lot party on June 27th. Starts at noon, goes till 11 p.m. We're having 2 bands. The first band is Too Easy, going from 2 p.m. to 6 p.m. Our second band is Breakdown, going from 7 to 11 p.m. We have a cover charge of $10, and we're looking to sign up some new members down there, so we hope to see you all there. Taking place at 561 Home Street West in the parking lot.
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3: Mainly sunny today with a high of 23. Tonight, we have a few clouds that will increase throughout the day with chance of scattered showers, low of 16. And tomorrow, we're expecting rain and wind, high of 21. Find the full forecast at DiscoverMooseJaw.com and stream the radio anywhere and anytime from the Discover Moose Jaw app.
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6: Mainly sunshine today with a high of 23. Tonight, we have a few clouds that will increase throughout the day and have a chance of showers, low of 16. And tomorrow, we're expecting rain and wind, high of 21. Find the full forecast at discovermoosejaw.com and stream the radio anywhere and anytime from the Discover Moose Jaw app.
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0: 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Moose Jaw. CILG is a proud part of Golden West. 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
1: Windy with a few clouds, scattered showers, and a high of 25 to wrap up the work week. From the DiscoverMooseJaw.com newsroom, I'm Cameron Gosh. Moose Jaw City Council has approved a pair of bylaws that will allow a section of West Park to be redesignated for future commercial development. Council unanimously approved the changes to the official community plan and zoning bylaw for a section of land west of 9th Avenue Northwest. Director of Operations, Bevan Harleton, said the development remains within previously approved servicing limits for sewer capacity.
2: This development is within a previously approved amount and doesn't take the request beyond that rate.
1: Council also heard that a pedestrian crossing already connects West Park and Sunningdale. A Moose Jaw RCMP officer has been sentenced for unlawfully entering a house while on duty. Here's Sean Slatt with the details.
3: Constable Stephen Sharpin was given a 12-month conditional discharge and one-year probation after pleading guilty in Moose Jaw Provincial Court on June 11th for unlawfully being in a dwelling house. According to RCMP, Moose Jaw RCMP attended a residence in the detachment area as part of an ongoing investigation on January 13th, 2025, where there was an altercation with the occupants and Sharpin unlawfully entered the house. The next day, the victim reported a complaint to Moose Jaw RCMP. No physical injuries were reported to police at the time. Saskatchewan RCMP investigated the incident. On October 20th, 2025, the Crown recommended charges, and Sharpin was arrested on October 29th. For Discover Moose Jaw News, I'm Sean Slott.
1: We're just under a week until the Moose Jaw Warriors Alumni Golf Tournament tees off for its 15th year. Tournament Chair Todd Hudson explains that the event kicks off on Thursday with a team draft.
4: Nobody enters a team. You just enter yourself with a handicap, and we actually draw out of six hats to make four players in each team. We split the captains into two, split the seconds into two, and then the third and fourth just as they fall.
1: The golf portion of the tournament takes place the next day at the Hillcrest Golf Club, beginning with breakfast before the shotgun start at 9 a.m. Sponsorship and registration information can be found in our article on Discover Moose Jaw. Every summer, the Healthy Beaches program takes water samples from popular swimming areas and tests them for common contaminants such as E. coli and microcystins, a toxin produced by blue-green algae. That information is then posted so the public can make informed decisions before heading out. Chief Medical Health Officer Dr. Saqib Shahab says the program has been well-received.
5: This program started a few years ago and it's been quite popular because it's just one additional thing that people can look at before they head off to the beach. It just gives you an idea of what the water quality is like.
1: You can read more about the program and find links to their interactive map on Discover Moose Jaw today. Saskatchewan conservation officers are reminding boaters that pontoon boats are not exempt from alcohol laws on the water. Sergeant Lindsay Lecco says one of the more common misconceptions officers still encounter is people thinking a pontoon can be treated like a houseboat.

0: was dominant on the mound, allowing just one run on two hits over seven innings while striking out five. He only needed 69 pitches to earn the win. The Millers and Gulls return to Roswells Park for Game 2 this evening at 7:05. Meanwhile, the 57s went 2-for-2 in their doubleheader against the Red Sox and Swift Current, with scores of 4-2 and 7-6. Over to Major League Baseball, the Toronto Blue Jays fell 6-5 in Game 1 of their four-game set against the Astros last night. They're back at it again today at Rogers Centre, game time 5:07. And the Saskatchewan Roughriders host the Argonauts this evening in CFL action. That game kicks off at 7 o'clock. Check out today's sports roundup and more at discovermoosejaw.com.
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0: A few clouds with scattered showers, wind gusts up to 50 from the southeast, and a high of 25 today. The wind continues as more clouds roll in this evening. We're looking at overnight showers, risk of a thunderstorm, and a low of 16 tonight. Showers and thunderstorms tomorrow, with an east wind gusting to 60 in the morning and a high of 20. More showers Sunday, high of 18. And next week gets going with cloud cover, a 60% chance of showers, and 21 as the high for both Monday and Tuesday. Find the full forecast at discovermoosejaw.com and stream the radio anywhere and anytime from the Discover Moose Jaw app.
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0: Astell Authorized Dealer. Good morning and happy Friday. It's Courtney Fielder here with you. And you know what? It's going to be a busy Friday here on the Country 100 Morning Show. As always, we are going to be bringing you some brand new music with your Fresh Music Friday Song of the Day. Brought to you by our friends at Rodos. And we'll be bringing you the latest from Cameron Whitcomb as we get ready to see him out in Country Thunder, Saskatchewan in 2 weeks, which is crazy to think that it's 2 weeks away already. He's going to be performing on the same night that Creed will be headlining for this Saturday, July 11th. Some more on that will be coming up this morning for you. We'll also be catching up with our good friend from Country Thunder, Saskatchewan, Megan Benoit, about some of the cool stuff they got lined up for us that we'll be enjoying in 2 weeks' time. And he's still got some time to get those tickets as well. We'll chat more about that on the way this morning as well. This morning, getting in the loop here with the latest with our good friend Dean Brody. He'll be calling into the Country 100 Morning Show after 7:30 this morning, getting us in the loop here when it comes to the show with the rec laws happening at Temple Garden Center on November 9th, and also talking to music with him too. He just released his 10th album today, so we'll catch up with that on the way this morning. And this morning too, your Brainbuster shortly after 7, and your next chance here as well this morning to get you one step closer to joining us out at Country Thunder, Saskatchewan for the Friday, July 10th, Country 100 Day. Getting you entered in for a pair of single day passes for the Friday and in for the meet and greet with Riley Green for you and a friend, as we'll play the green light to Riley Green coming up this morning to give you a chance to play the Think As You Drunk game. So that'll be coming up here this morning too. It's all right here on the Country 100 Morning Show, brought to you by Premobile.
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0: Well, we're back to the rain right now in Moose Jaw. We could be seeing some more rain throughout this afternoon as well. The high at 25. Seeing some winds in the southeast, 30 gusting to 50 for today. Into our overnight, a low of 16 degrees with some showers and a risk of a thunderstorm. For Saturday, showers with a risk of a thunderstorm and still hanging on to some winds here. It looks like from the east, 40 gusting to 60. Humidex going to be more around 26 for tomorrow. For our Sunday, showers and a high of 18 degrees, and it looks like heading into next week, we do have a couple more days of rainfall, looks like here, for both Monday and Tuesday, highs of 21, with 60% chances of some rainfall, but then it looks like things get better starting on Wednesday, sunny a high of 25 for our Wednesday next week, and sunny a high of 27 expected for our Thursday. Currently in Assiniboine, Regina, 13, and it's a rainy 13 degrees right now in Moose Jaw. Your latest forecast details anytime. 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
2: 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And an on-duty incident involving a Moose Jaw RCMP officer has ended with a guilty plea and sentencing. 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
1: A few clouds, wind, and scattered showers today. 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The Moose Jaw Warriors Alumni Golf Tournament will be teeing it off in a week's time with a new title sponsor. H.K. Henderson, Navicord, and the Warriors signed a three-year agreement earlier this month. Tony Drager with H.K. Henderson says supporting the tournament is a way to support both the hockey club and the community.
2: The Warriors are a huge pillar of our community. Without the Warriors, that's a big loss to our community. So we need to keep the team running, and we need to keep them going, and we need to keep the kids educated. That's very important.
1: All proceeds from the tournament go to the Moose Jaw Warriors Education Fund, which helps players pursue post-secondary education. A Moose Jaw RCMP officer has received a conditional discharge after admitting to unlawfully entering a home during an investigation. Sean Slatt has more.
3: Constable Stephen Sharpen pleaded guilty in Moose Jaw Provincial Court on June 11th to one count of unlawfully being in a dwelling house. He was sentenced to a 12-month conditional discharge and 1 year of probation. The charges stem from an incident on January 13, 2025. RCMP say officers attended a residence in the Moose Jaw Detachment area as part of an ongoing investigation. During an altercation with the occupants, Sharpen entered the home without lawful authority. The following day, a complaint was made to Moose Jaw RCMP. No physical injuries were reported. The incident was investigated by Saskatchewan RCMP, and after the Crown recommended charges last October, Sharpen was arrested on October 29, 2025. For Discover Moose Jaw News, I'm Sean Slott.
1: Commercial development in West Park took a step forward this week. Moose Jaw City Council unanimously approved two bylaws changing the land use and zoning for a parcel of land just west of 9th Avenue Northwest. Director of Operations Bevan Harleton addressed concerns about pathways in the area.
4: The city and the developer worked together and did have that installed and connected through, forming the primary access for students getting across to Sunningdale.
1: Harleton added that the development also falls within already approved servicing limits when it comes to the sanitary sewer system. If you want to know how safe the water is at your favorite swimming location, the Healthy Beaches program has you covered. Every summer, the Ministry of Health collects samples and posts their findings so beachgoers can make informed decisions before heading out. Chief Medical Health Officer Dr. Saqib Shahab tells us what they test for.
5: The two parameters that they test for is E. coli to make sure there's no contamination from bird droppings or stormwater runoff. And they also check for microcystin, which is toxin that can especially impact small children.
1: You can find more information and links to the interactive Healthy Beaches map in our article online. A Saskatchewan conservation officer says alcohol on boats remains one of the recurring issues officers deal with as boating season gets underway. Sergeant Lindsay Lako says some boaters still believe passengers can drink on a pontoon boat as long as the driver is sober, but that's not how the law works. Lako says boats are treated as public spaces on the water.
6: A lot of people think, even with the drinking, that as long as the operator, the driver is not drinking, it's a free-for-all. No, it's not. And it's illegal if you're consuming alcohol on it.
1: Lako says conservation officers are also checking for required safety equipment, life jackets, and operator competency cards during the summer patrols.
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1: The Moose Jaw Miller Express opened their two-game series against the Sylvan Lake Gulls with a 5-4 win last night. Will Edwards went 3-for-4 with a pair of runs, while Garen Plummer added a pair of hits and drove in two. Jacob Glasner was dominant on the mound, allowing just one run on two hits over seven innings while striking out five. He only needed 69 pitches to earn the win. The Millers and Gulls return to Roswells Park for Game 2 this evening at 7:05. Meanwhile, the 57s went 2-for-2 in their doubleheader against the Red Sox and Swift Current, with scores of 4-2 and 7-6. Over to Major League Baseball, the Toronto Blue Jays fell 6-5 in Game 1 of their four-game set against the Astros last night. They're back at it again today at Rogers Center, game time 5:07. And the Saskatchewan Roughriders host the Argonauts this evening in CFL action. That game kicks off at 7 o'clock. 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
1: A few clouds with scattered showers, wind gusts up to 50 from the southeast, and a high of 25 today. The wind continues as more clouds roll in this evening. We're looking at overnight showers, risk of a thunderstorm, and a low of 16 tonight. Showers and thunderstorms tomorrow, with an east wind gusting to 60 in the morning and a high of 20. More showers Sunday, high of 18. And next week gets going with cloud cover, a 60% chance of showers, and 21 as the high for both Monday and Tuesday. Find the full forecast at discovermoosejaw.com and stream the radio anywhere and anytime from the Discover Moose Jaw app.
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beer joint with a few of the guys, with this cute little country girl called mine. And boy, let me tell you, she was the prettiest thing I'd ever seen in a pair of boots. Well, she walked right up to me, handed me a beer, gave me a look like, let's get out of here. And that's when I realized that she was every cowboy's dream come true.

Look Like You Love Me. It's Ella Langley and Riley Green, and it's on Country 100. And, you know, we're exactly 2 weeks from today from seeing Riley Green out at Country Thunder Saskatchewan. Yeah, that's right. He is our headliner for the Friday, July 10th, which just so happens to be Country 100 Day. And we got a really cool contest going on right now. And if you're a Riley Green fan, you'll definitely want to listen up to this. So we are going to give you a pair of single day passes. So a ticket for you, a ticket for a friend, or whoever you decide to bring with you for the Friday, July 10th, to take in all the great acts on the Friday, July 10th out of Country Thunder. Plus, giving you a meet and greet with Riley Green too. So you and a friend can go and meet Riley Green. Pretty awesome, right? Like, could you think of what you would ask Riley Green if you got to meet him in person? He's a pretty cool guy, and he's done a lot of really cool stuff too when it comes to like being on Yellowstone spinoffs, with the Marshalls, to all the music he's releasing, including, of course, his brand new single called Think As You Drunk, which that is out for you right now, and it's one of the great new songs. It's on his brand new album, That's Just Me, that's coming out on September 18th, which, by the way, you can pre-save that album now. We got the link up for you on the community section at discovermoosechat.com. But you know what? We're going to be giving you your chance to win your way, getting one step closer with the Think As You Drunk game, a little spin-off of his brand new song. It's where we give you 30 seconds to answer a series of rapid-fire questions within the 30 seconds to get you one step closer to winning that sweet prize pack of those single-day passes for the Friday, July 10th, and the meet-and-greets with Riley Green. But you know what? The first step you got to do here is text in the key code word that we have for you so you can get, hopefully, that phone call this morning to play the Think As You Drunk rapid fire game. So if you want to get in the running for that, to play the Think As You Drunk game this morning, what you got to do is text Green to the Lions Creek Country Connection at 306-694-107. So text Green to the Lions Creek Country Connection, again, 306-694-107, to get yourself in the running, and make sure that you have your phone close by, because before 8 o'clock this morning, we will be calling somebody to play the Think As You Drunk game to get you one step closer to winning your way to Country Thunder Saskatchewan. Again, text Green, 306-694-107. We've seen this guy out of Country Thunder last year as our Friday night headliner. It's Jason Aldean. Here he is now with Don't Tell On Me, and it's on Country 100.

0: It's Jason Aldean and Don't Tell on Me. Before that, Ella Langley and Riley Green. And in case you missed the code word to get you in one step closer to winning your way to go and see Riley Green live out of Country Thunder, Saskatchewan for the Friday, July 10th for Country Thunder. And getting an opportunity to meet him too. If you want to get in the running for that to play the Think Is He Drunk game, the code word you need to text in is green to the Lions Creek Country Connection, 306-694-107. Then wait for your phone to ring before 8 o'clock this morning to play the Think As You Drunk game, where we give you 30 seconds on the clock and give you five rapid-fire questions to answer. So what are you waiting for? 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
0: Well, another rainy day ahead of us today in Moose Jaw with a mix of sun and cloud, high of 25 degrees. Humidex in the round at 26. Seeing some winds to the southeast, 30 gusting to 50 for today. And it looks like a bit of a rainy weekend for us, too. For Saturday, some showers with risk of a thunderstorm, a high of 20. Humidex in the round 26. And for Sunday, showers and a high of 18 degrees. Currently in Assiniboia, Regina, and in Moose Jaw, we're all sitting at 14. Your latest forecast details anytime. 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

0: Kane Holler and Thought About You, and it's on Country 100 on the morning show, brought to you by Premobile, your SaaS authorized dealer at 6:52. I'm Courtney Fielder. It's time for a look now at your roads here this morning with your road report, brought to you by Young & Young Automotive and Minute Muffler Brake & Wheel. 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Apply in person at 175 2nd Avenue Northwest here in Moose Jaw. Having a look here at local roads in Moose Jaw. We got a couple things that are continuing for Caribou Street East, the 1100 through 1300 blocks. Work as well for Brown Street, the 1000 block, 2nd Avenue Southeast from Home Street East to Lillooet Street East. 9th Avenue Northwest, 500 block, Connaught Avenue, 800 block, and 6th Avenue Northwest, the 1000 block. Work is ongoing within that area as well. And it looks like here, street cleaning still continues throughout the city. Check out more details on that schedule, all at moosejaw.ca. Keep an eye out for posted signage on that as well. And highways around Moose Jaw, number 2 over number 1. Twin overpass replacement work. There is reduced speed limits and detours within the area as work is ongoing within there. Other than that, nothing else really out on the highways as of right now this morning. And as for your gas prices this morning in Moose Jaw, lowest price fuel at $1.52.9 per liter, with your average gas price at $1.60.9 per liter. Anything else you see, let me know. Give me a call or text to the Lions Creek Country Connection at 306-694-107. That's a look at your roads here this morning. 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
1: Recent rainfall across parts of the prairies is having mixed effects on insect development. Dr. Megan Van Koski, a field crop entomologist with Agriculture and Agri-Food Canada, says one insect we should be watching for now and into early July will be weak midge, which needs a certain amount of rainfall in the spring in order to complete its development.
2: Where we, again, could see some issues with wheat midge developing are east of Edmonton, kind of in a swath east of the Highway 2 corridor, and then in southern Alberta, actually around Lethbridge. Also kind of looking at southwestern Saskatchewan, and then fairly wide corridor along the Manitoba-Saskatchewan border.
1: Producers are encouraged to check the Prairie Pest Monitoring Network website for weekly updates, as well as their provincial insect reports. For Golden West, I'm Glendale Allen Voss.
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0: Well, it's time for some new music for your Friday with your Fresh Music Friday song of the day, brought to you by our friends at Roto's. And your chance to win a medium-sized three-topping pizza starts off with you texting in the code word to get yourself entered on in to win that pizza. 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So text pizza to the Lions Creek Country Connection at 306-674-107 to get yourself entered on in to win while we enjoy some new music with your Fresh Music Friday song of the day. I'm looking forward to hearing this one live out of Country Thunder, Saskatchewan on the Saturday, July 11th. This guy will be hitting up the main stage just before headliners Creed, and that is Cameron Whitcomb. Here he is with your Fresh Music Friday song of the day, Kingdom of Fear.

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1: Windy with a few clouds, scattered showers, and a high of 25 to wrap up the work week. From the DiscoverMooseJaw.com newsroom, I'm Cameron Gosh. Moose Jaw City Council has approved a pair of bylaws that will allow a section of West Park to be redesignated for future commercial development. Council unanimously approved the changes to the official community plan and zoning bylaw for a section of land west of 9th Avenue Northwest. Director of Operations, Bevan Harleton, said the development remains within previously approved servicing limits for sewer capacity.
2: This development is within a previously approved amount and doesn't take the request beyond that rate.
1: Council also heard that a pedestrian crossing already connects West Park and Sunningdale. A Moose Jaw RCMP officer has been sentenced for unlawfully entering a house while on duty. Here's Sean Slatt with the details.
3: Constable Stephen Sharpin was given a 12-month conditional discharge and one-year probation after pleading guilty in Moose Jaw Provincial Court on June 11th for unlawfully being in a dwelling house. According to RCMP, Moose Jaw RCMP attended a residence in the detachment area as part of an ongoing investigation on January 13th, 2025, where there was an altercation with the occupants and Sharpin unlawfully entered the house. The next day, the victim reported a complaint to Moose Jaw RCMP. No physical injuries were reported to police at the time. Saskatchewan RCMP investigated the incident. On October 20th, 2025, the Crown recommended charges, and Sharpin was arrested on October 29th. For Discover Moose Jaw News, I'm Sean Slott.
1: We're just under a week until the Moose Jaw Warriors Alumni Golf Tournament tees off for its 15th year. Tournament Chair Todd Hudson explains that the event kicks off on Thursday with a team draft.
4: Nobody enters a team. You just enter yourself with a handicap, and we actually draw out of six hats to make four players in each team. We split the captains into two, split the seconds into two, and then the third and fourth just as they fall.
1: The golf portion of the tournament takes place the next day at the Hillcrest Golf Club, beginning with breakfast before the shotgun start at 9 a.m. Sponsorship and registration information can be found in our article on Discover Moose Jaw. Every summer, the Healthy Beaches program takes water samples from popular swimming areas and tests them for common contaminants such as E. coli and microcystins, a toxin produced by blue-green algae. That information is then

0: alcohol in the boats, especially pontoon boats. Any way you look at it in Saskatchewan, it's unlawful to drink alcohol on a pontoon boat.
1: Conservation officers and RCMP are expected to be out on the water throughout the summer, conducting patrols and impaired boating checks.
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1: The Moose Jaw Miller Express opened their two-game series against the Sylvan Lake Gulls with a 5-4 win last night. Will Edwards went 3-for-4 with a pair of runs, while Garen Plummer added a pair of hits and drove in two. Jacob Glasner was dominant on the mound, allowing just one run on two hits over seven innings while striking out five. He only needed 69 pitches to earn the win. The Millers and Gulls return to Roswells Park for Game 2 this evening at 7:05. Meanwhile, the 57s went 2-for-2 in their doubleheader against the Red Sox in Swift Current, with scores of 4-2 and 7-6. Over to Major League Baseball, the Toronto Blue Jays fell 6-5 in Game 1 of their four-game set against the Astros last night. They're back at it again today at Rogers Centre, game time 5:07. And the Saskatchewan Roughriders host the Argonauts this evening in CFL action. That game kicks off at 7 o'clock. Check out today's sports roundup and more at discovermoosejaw.com.
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1: A few clouds with scattered showers, wind gusts up to 50 from the southeast, and a high of 25 today. The wind continues as more clouds roll in this evening. We're looking at overnight showers, risk of a thunderstorm, and a low of 16 tonight. Showers and thunderstorms tomorrow, with an east wind gusting to 60 in the morning and a high of 20. More showers Sunday, high of 18. And next week gets going with cloud cover, a 60% chance of showers, and 21 as the high for both Monday and Tuesday. Find the full forecast at discovermoosejaw.com and stream the radio anywhere and anytime from the Discover Moose Jaw app.
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0: It's Chris Young and Young Love in Saturday Nights, and it's on the biggest stars, the best country music. 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
0: For today, Moose Jaw, mix of sun and clouds, some showers, and a scene to winds in the southeast, 30, gusting to 50, a high of 25 for today. Humidex around 26. Currently in Assiniboine, Regina, 15. It's 14 right now in Moose Jaw. 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It is all brought to you by Bugsy's and Smitty's in the Town and Country Mall. Smitty's in Town and Country Mall, serving early bird breakfast every day until 11 a.m. with senior specials from 11 a.m. till close. Come and dine alone or with a large group. Our question this morning, getting you hooked up with $15 to spend with our friends at Bugsy's and Smitty's in the Town and Country Mall. Our question this morning saying this: more than a third of people say this is their most hated outdoor chore. What do you think it is? Do you got any guesses? You can call or text them in to the Lions Creek Country Connection to play at 306-694-107. Again, your question: more than a third of people say this is their most hated outdoor chore. What do you think it is? It's your Brain Buster this morning, brought to you by Bugsy's and Smitty's and the Town and Country Mall.
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We got to the correct answer so quick this morning with our brain buster. 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With our question this morning saying this, more than a third of people say this is their most hated outdoor chore. Their third most hated outdoor chore. So what is it? Well, we're going to tell you what it is after Sully Burrows. Here's Rally Round.

0: Sully Burroughs in Rally Around, and we'll be seeing Sully Burroughs coming out to Country Thunder, Saskatchewan. In just a little over 2 weeks, we'll be seeing him on a Sunday, July 12th out at Country Thunder. He'll be hitting up the main stage at 4:30. 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
0: A mix of sun and cloud for today with some rain showers, a high of 25, and we will be seeing some winds in the southeast, 30 gusting to 50, Humidex at 26 for today. Currently in Assiniboia, Regina, and in Moose Jaw, we're all sitting at 15 degrees. Your latest forecast details anytime. 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Bugsy's Irish Pub has all-day drink specials. $4.25 for select draft and house wine with half-price appies every day from 3 till 6, daily food specials. Our question this morning, we got to the correct answer so fast. Literally right as we said it, we got the answer and didn't even need to give you a hint today. So y'all got it so fast. So with our question this morning, and it said this. It said more than a third of people say this is their most hated outdoor chore. A lot of great guesses coming in this morning. Everything from like raking the leaves to mowing the lawn, cleaning up after our pets being another popular guess. None of those are correct answers. So what is it that a third of people say is the most hated outdoor chore? Well, Cabri knew what it was. Cabri was the first to guess correctly this morning and said, is it picking weeds, which is absolutely correct. So congratulations to you, Cabri, getting hooked up with $15 to spend with our friends at Bugsy's and Smitty's in the Town and Country Mall.
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1: A few clouds, wind, and scattered showers today. 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The Moose Jaw Warriors Alumni Golf Tournament will be teeing it off in a week's time with a new title sponsor. H.K. Henderson, Navicord, and the Warriors signed a three-year agreement earlier this month. Tony Drager with H.K. Henderson says supporting the tournament is a way to support both the hockey club and the community.
2: The Warriors are a huge pillar of our community. Without the Warriors, that's a big loss to our community. So we need to keep the team running, and we need to keep them going, and we need to keep the kids educated. That's very important.
1: All proceeds from the tournament go to the Moose Jaw Warriors Education Fund, which helps players pursue post-secondary education. A Moose Jaw RCMP officer has received a conditional discharge after admitting to unlawfully entering a home during an investigation. Sean Slatt has more.
3: Constable Stephen Sharpen pleaded guilty in Moose Jaw Provincial Court on June 11th to one count of unlawfully being in a dwelling house. He was sentenced to a 12-month conditional discharge and 1 year of probation. The charges stem from an incident on January 13, 2025. RCMP say officers attended a residence in the Moose Jaw Detachment area as part of an ongoing investigation. During an altercation with the occupants, Sharpen entered the home without lawful authority. The following day, a complaint was made to Moose Jaw RCMP. No physical injuries were reported. The incident was investigated by Saskatchewan RCMP, and after the Crown recommended charges last October, Sharpen was arrested on October 29, 2025. For Discover Moose Jaw News, I'm Sean Slott.
1: Commercial development in West Park took a step forward this week. Moose Jaw City Council unanimously approved two bylaws changing the land use and zoning for a parcel of land just west of 9th Avenue Northwest. Director of Operations Bevan Harleton addressed concerns about pathways in the area.
4: The city and the developer worked together and did have that installed and connected through, forming the primary access for students getting across to Sunningdale.
1: Harleton added that the development also falls within already approved servicing limits when it comes to the sanitary sewer system. If you want to know how safe the water is at your favorite swimming location, the Healthy Beaches program has you covered. Every summer, the Ministry of Health collects samples and posts their findings so beachgoers can make informed decisions before heading out. Chief Medical Health Officer Dr. Saqib Shahab tells us what they test for.
5: The two parameters that they test for is E. coli to make sure there's no contamination from bird droppings or stormwater runoff. And they also check for microcystin, which is toxin that can especially impact small children.
1: You can find more information and links to the interactive Healthy Beaches map in our article online. A Saskatchewan conservation officer says alcohol on boats remains one of the recurring issues officers deal with as boating season gets underway. Sergeant Lindsay Lako says some boaters still believe passengers can drink on a pontoon boat as long as the driver is sober, but that's not how the law works. Lako says boats are treated as public spaces on the water.
6: A lot of people think, even with the drinking, that as long as the operator, the driver is not drinking, it's a free-for-all. No, it's not. And it's illegal if you're consuming alcohol on it.
1: Lako says conservation officers are also checking for required safety equipment, life jackets, and operator competency cards during the summer patrols.
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1: The Moose Jaw Miller Express opened their two-game series against the Sylvan Lake Gulls with a 5-4 win last night. Will Edwards went 3-for-4 with a pair of runs, while Garen Plummer added a pair of hits and drove in two. Jacob Glasner was dominant on the mound, allowing just one run on two hits over seven innings while striking out five. He only needed 69 pitches to earn the win. The Millers and Gulls return to Roswells Park for Game 2 this evening at 7:05. Meanwhile, the 57s went 2-for-2 in their doubleheader against the Red Sox and Swift Current, with scores of 4-2 and 7-6. Over to Major League Baseball, the Toronto Blue Jays fell 6-5 in Game 1 of their four-game set against the Astros last night. They're back at it again today at Rogers Center, game time 5:07. And the Saskatchewan Roughriders host the Argonauts this evening in CFL action. That game kicks off at 7 o'clock. 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
1: A few clouds with scattered showers, wind gusts up to 50 from the southeast, and a high of 25 today. The wind continues as more clouds roll in this evening. We're looking at overnight showers, risk of a thunderstorm, and a low of 16 tonight. Showers and thunderstorms tomorrow, with an east wind gusting to 60 in the morning and a high of 20. More showers Sunday, high of 18. And next week gets going with cloud cover, a 60% chance of showers, and 21 as the high for both Monday and Tuesday. Find the full forecast at discovermoosejaw.com and stream the radio anywhere and anytime from the Discover Moose Jaw app.
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Hey, it's Megan Maroney and Beautiful Things, and it's on Country 100 on the morning show, brought to you by our friends at Primo Val, your SAST authorized dealer. Coming up, we got to look at your roads on the way here. And by the way, we have your next chance to play the Think As You Drunk game to get you in to go and see Riley Green, kind of based off of his song, Think As You Drunk. We're going to give you 30 seconds on the clock and five rapid fire questions to get you in the running here for the grand prize, which is a pair of single day passes for Country Thunder Saskatchewan for the Friday, July 10th, which is Country 100 Day, and also hooking you up with a meet and greet with Riley Green for you and a friend. So if you want to get entered on in and get one step closer to hopefully getting that phone call this morning to play Think As You Drunk, text the code word GREEN to the Lions Creek Country Connection at 306-694-107. So text GREEN and then wait for your phone to ring before 8 o'clock this morning to play the Think As You Drunk rapid fire game. That's coming up for you. So text GREEN 306-694-107.

0: Scott and What He'll Never Have, and it's on Country 100. We are about 3 minutes away from calling someone up to play the Think As You Drunk rapid fire game to get you to Country Thunder Saskatchewan, getting you in for that grand prize we'll be giving away on June 30th, which includes a pair of single day passes for the Friday, July 10th for Country 100 Day at Country Thunder, and a meet and greet with Riley Green, who is our headliner for the Friday, July 10th. So if you want to get in on that, text Green while you still can to the Lions Creek Country Connection at 306-694-1007 and wait for your phone to ring, because we are going to be calling up somebody in about 3 minutes time here to play the Think As You Drunk rapid fire game. In the meantime, though, while you're doing that, let's take a look at your roads here this morning with PJ's Paints, now open in Moose Jaw, your local Benjamin Moore paint dealer, conveniently located inside Prairie Janitorial on 9th Avenue. Stop in today and see the difference quality paints can make. Having a look here at local roads in Moose Jaw, we are seeing work continuing for Caribou Street East, the 1100 through 1300 blocks. Brown Street, 1000 blocks, 2nd Avenue Southeast from Home Street East to Lillooet Street East, seeing some work there. 9th Avenue Northwest, 500 block, Connaught Avenue, 800 block, and 6th Avenue Northwest, 1000 block as well, seeing some work continuing there. Street cleaning continues throughout the city as well. Keep an eye out for posted signage and that full schedule, all at moosejaw.ca, the place to go. And as for your gas prices, this morning in Moose Jaw, lowest price fuel sitting at $1.52.9 per liter, with your average gas price at $1.60.9 per liter. Anything else you see, let me know. Give me a call or text to the Lions Creek Country Connection at 306-694-107. That's a look at your roads here this morning. It is all brought to you by PJ's Paints.
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0: For today in Moose Jaw, mix of sun and clouds, some rain showers, a high of 25. For today, humidex around 26. Some winds from the southeast, 30, gusting to 50 for today. Currently in Assiniboia, Regina, and in Moose Jaw, we're all sitting at 15. Your latest forecast details anytime. 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Let's get someone one step closer to winning their way to Country Center Saskatchewan for the Friday, July 10th. Some single day passes and a meet and greet with Riley Green. The grand prize winners will be announced on the 30th. But in the meantime, let's see if we can get someone one step closer to that grand prize. Let's give Trevor a call here this morning.
2: Hello.
0: Hi, is this Trevor?
2: Hey, it sure is.
0: Hi, Trevor. It's Courtney calling from Country 100. How's it going this morning?
2: Not bad at all. And yourself, Courtney?
0: I'm doing pretty good. Thanks. I was just calling to see if you would like to play the Think Is He Drunk rapid fire game to get you one step closer to going to Country Thunder.
2: Heck yeah, let's try it out.
0: All right. So I am going to get 30 seconds on the clock here for you, Trevor. And I'm going to give you five rapid fire questions. So just give us whatever comes to mind with the questions that we give you. And we're going to see if we can get you in here to be one step closer to going to Country Center Saskatchewan for that Friday, July 10th and meeting Riley Green.
2: Sounds good.
0: All right. Okay. We're going to give you a countdown here from three and three, two, one. How many wheels does a bicycle have?
2: Two.
0: What color is a school bus?
2: Yellow.
0: How many months are in a year?
2: 12.
0: What season comes after spring?
2: Summer.
0: And what sound does a dog make?
2: Roof.
0: There you go. You know what? You had like 9 seconds left of your 30 seconds, and you are now one step closer there, Trevor, to going to Country Thunder.
2: Woo! Heck yeah.
0: How excited would you be if you got to meet Riley Green?
2: It'd be pretty cool. I like a lot of his music. Pretty cool guy to, you know, read about, so.
0: Well, congrats to you there, Trevor. Now one step closer to winning your way to go and see Riley Green and meet him too and get hooked up with a pair of Friday, July 10th single day tickets to Country Thunder Saskatchewan. So congrats again there to you, Trevor. We'll have your next chance to play coming up on a Monday next week. In the meantime, read all about all the fun with Riley Green up on the community section at discovermoosejaw.com, where you can also find the pre-save link for his brand new album, That's Just Me, that comes out on September 18th.
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8: Windy with a few clouds, scattered showers, and a high of 25 to wrap up the work week. From the DiscoverMooseJaw.com newsroom, I'm Cameron Gosh. Moose Jaw City Council has approved a pair of bylaws that will allow a section of West Park to be redesignated for future commercial development. Council unanimously approved the changes to the official community plan and zoning bylaw for a section of land west of 9th Avenue Northwest. Director of Operations, Bevan Harleton, said the development remains within previously approved servicing limits for sewer capacity.
9: This development is within a previously approved amount and doesn't take the request beyond that rate.
8: Council also heard that a pedestrian crossing already connects West Park and Sunningdale. A Moose Jaw RCMP officer has been sentenced for unlawfully entering a house while on duty. Here's Sean Slatt with the details.
10: Constable Stephen Sharpin was given a 12-month conditional discharge and one-year probation after pleading guilty in Moose Jaw Provincial Court on June 11th for unlawfully being in a dwelling house. According to RCMP, Moose Jaw RCMP attended a residence in the detachment area as part of an ongoing investigation on January 13, 2025, where there was an altercation with the occupants and Sharpin unlawfully entered the house. The next day, the victim reported a complaint to Moose Jaw RCMP. No physical injuries were reported.

0: 9 a.m. Sponsorship and registration information can be found in our article on Discover Moose Jaw. Every summer, the Healthy Beaches program takes water samples from popular swimming areas and tests them for common contaminants such as E. coli and microcystins, a toxin produced by blue-green algae. That information is then posted so the public can make informed decisions before heading out. Chief Medical Health Officer Dr. Saqib Shahab says the program has been well received.
1: This program started a few years ago and it's been quite popular because it's just one additional thing that people can look at before they head off to the beach. It just gives you an idea of what the water quality is like.
0: You can read more about the program and find links to their interactive map on Discover Moose Jaw today. Saskatchewan conservation officers are reminding boaters that pontoon boats are not exempt from alcohol laws on the water. Sergeant Lindsay Lecko says one of the more common misconceptions officers still encounter is people thinking a pontoon can be treated like a houseboat. Lecko says that is simply not the case in Saskatchewan.
2: For some reason, we still see alcohol in the boats, especially pontoon boats. Any way you look at it in Saskatchewan, it's unlawful to drink alcohol on a pontoon boat.
0: Conservation officers and RCMP are expected to be out on the water throughout the summer, conducting patrols and impaired boating checks.
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0: The Moose Jaw Miller Express opened their two-game series against the Sylvan Lake Gulls with a 5-4 win last night. Will Edwards went 3-for-4 with a pair of runs, while Garen Plummer added a pair of hits and drove in two. Jacob Glasner was dominant on the mound, allowing just one run on two hits over seven innings while striking out five. He only needed 69 pitches to earn the win. The Millers and Gulls return to Roswells Park for Game 2 this evening at 7:05. Meanwhile, the 57s went 2-for-2 in their doubleheader against the Red Sox and Swift Current, with scores of 4-2 and 7-6. Over to Major League Baseball, the Toronto Blue Jays fell 6-5 in Game 1 of their four-game set against the Astros last night. They're back at it again today at Rogers Centre, game time 5:07. And the Saskatchewan Roughriders host the Argonauts this evening in CFL action. That game kicks off at 7 o'clock. Check out today's sports roundup and more at discovermoosejaw.com.
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0: A few clouds with scattered showers, wind gusts up to 50 from the southeast, and a high of 25 today. The wind continues as more clouds roll in this evening. We're looking at overnight showers, risk of a thunderstorm, and a low of 16 tonight. Showers and thunderstorms tomorrow, with an east wind gusting to 60 in the morning and a high of 20. More showers Sunday, high of 18. And next week gets going with cloud cover, a 60% chance of showers, and 21 as the high for both Monday and Tuesday. Find the full forecast at discovermoosejaw.com and stream the radio anywhere and anytime from the Discover Moose Jaw app.
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4: 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A medium-sized three-topping pizza is up for grabs this morning, and all you got to do to get yourself entered on in to win that pizza is text the code word we gave you this morning, which that code word was pizza. 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While we enjoy a song from a guy that we'll be seeing in 2 weeks out at Country Thunder, Saskatchewan, here's Cameron Whitcomb with Kingdom of Fear.

0: Cameron Whitcomb and Kingdom of Fear, and it's on Country 100. We'll be hearing that one live out of Country Thunder, Saskatchewan, as he'll be taking the main stage just before Headliners Creed on the Saturday, July 11th. It's Cameron Whitcomb, and that is your Fresh Music Friday Song of the Day here this morning, brought to our friends at Rodos. A big congratulations going out to Sean, getting hooked up with the medium-sized three-topping pizza in time for the weekend. It's 8:11 here on the Country 100 Morning Show, brought to you by Prairie Mobile.
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0: For today in Moose Jaw, we are going for a high of 25 degrees, humidex around 26, with a mix of sun and clouds, some showers as well, and seeing some winds from the southeast, 30 gusting to 50, currently in Assiniboia, Regina, and in Moose Jaw. We're all sitting at 16 degrees. Your latest forecast details anytime. 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And we're joined in studios with Dana Hawkins this morning from the Moose Jaw Humane Society. How's it going?
2: Really good. It's Friday. It's the end of a very long week.
0: Yes, exactly. And you know what? You're making everybody's week better here today with our adorable, adoptable, thanks to our friends at Spike Grooming and Pet Boarding Retreat. You have an adorable puppy in studios with us this morning.
2: I do. Everyone is so excited to see me on Fridays. And I have to keep reminding myself that's really not me. It's my special guest they're excited to see. Today is Wolf. Wolf is a 9-week-old shepherd mix puppy. He has been with us about a week and he doesn't have any applications yet. So if you've been thinking, it's the perfect time. Kids are out of school. If you've been thinking about adding a puppy, summer's a great time to do it.
0: Oh, definitely. And he's just such a sweetheart. Lots of love. He likes being carried around right now, getting all the attention.
2: He does. He's a little bit of a snuggle bug. So if you're looking for a Velcro puppy, he might be the guy for you.
0: He is absolutely adorable. And of course, he's all up on the Moose Jaw Humane Society website, mjhs.ca. And in addition to, of course, our adorable adoptable, you've been crazy busy at the Moose Jaw Humane Society lately, hey, with everything going on.
2: We have been. We had our annual general meeting last night, and we are excited to have 3 new board members join our team. We will be super busy throughout the summer. We're going to be at Sidewalk Days. We'll be selling some really great merch that they think the kids are really going to love. So be sure to stop by and check out our booth. We'll have our 4 Paws lottery tickets for sale. And we're hoping that we get our SLGA approval. And we're going to have some special raffle tickets available. So wait till you see what's in that prize package.
0: Oh, that is fantastic. Well, it sounds like you guys are keeping busy with that, especially with the lotto and everything, too. And now that the kids are done school, your bookstore, a great place to go and stop by.
2: Exactly. Every year, there's something called the summer slide. If your kids don't read, they can drop down as much as 2 reading levels over the summer. So we've got some great books. It's not like your kids have to read for hours on end, but if you can find something that catches their interest and they can read it, it'll keep their grade level reading up throughout the summer.
0: There you go. In addition to books, you guys have like CDs and everything too, hey?
2: And DVDs. So if your camper has a DVD and it's going to be a rainy day in the camper, we have some great DVDs for everything from adults to kids.
0: Fantastic. We'll definitely go and check that out. Dana, thank you so much for coming in studios this morning with Wolf.
2: Thanks for having us.
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0: around here, and it's on Country 100. Today, a big day for our friend Dean Brody. He released side A of his 10th album. It is out now. We're going to catch up with Dean Brody coming up after 8:30. He joins us right here on the Country 100 Morning Show.
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0: For today, Moose Jaw, mix of sun and clouds, some rain showers, and seeing some winds in the southeast. 30 gusting to 50, a high of 25, Humidex at 26. 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
3: 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And an on-duty incident involving a Moose Jaw RCMP officer has ended with a guilty plea and sentencing. 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
1: A few clouds, wind, and scattered showers today. 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The Moose Jaw Warriors Alumni Golf Tournament will be teeing it off in a week's time with a new title sponsor. H.K. Henderson, Navicord, and the Warriors signed a three-year agreement earlier this month. Tony Drager with H.K. Henderson says supporting the tournament is a way to support both the hockey club and the community.
2: The Warriors are a huge pillar of our community. Without the Warriors, that's a big loss to our community. So we need to keep the team running, and we need to keep them going, and we need to keep the kids educated. That's very important.
1: All proceeds from the tournament go to the Moose Jaw Warriors Education Fund, which helps players pursue post-secondary education. A Moose Jaw RCMP officer has received a conditional discharge after admitting to unlawfully entering a home during an investigation. Sean Slatt has more.
3: Constable Stephen Sharpen pleaded guilty in Moose Jaw Provincial Court on June 11th to one count of unlawfully being in a dwelling house. He was sentenced to a 12-month conditional discharge and 1 year of probation. The charges stem from an incident on January 13, 2025. RCMP say officers attended a residence in the Moose Jaw detachment area as part of an ongoing investigation. During an altercation with the occupants, Sharpen entered the home without lawful authority. The following day, a complaint was made to Moose Jaw RCMP. No physical injuries were reported. The incident was investigated by Saskatchewan RCMP, and after the Crown recommended charges last October, Sharpen was arrested on October 29, 2025. For Discover Moose Jaw News, I'm Sean Slott.
1: Commercial development in West Park took a step forward this week. Moose Jaw City Council unanimously approved two bylaws changing the land use and zoning for a parcel of land just west of 9th Avenue Northwest. Director of Operations, Bevan Harleton, addressed concerns about pathways in the area.
4: The city and the developer worked together and did have that installed and connected through, forming the primary access for students getting across to Sunningdale.
1: Harleton added that the development also falls within already approved servicing limits when it comes to the sanitary sewer system. If you want to know how safe the water is at your favorite swimming location, the Healthy Beaches program has you covered. Every summer, the Ministry of Health collects samples and posts their findings so beachgoers can make informed decisions before heading out. Chief Medical Health Officer Dr. Saqib Shahab tells us what they test for.
5: The two parameters that they test for is E. coli to make sure there's no contamination from bird droppings or stormwater runoff. And they also check for microcystins, which is toxin that can especially impact small children.
1: You can find more information and links to the interactive Healthy Beaches map in our article online. A Saskatchewan conservation officer says alcohol on boats remains one of the recurring issues officers deal with as boating season gets underway. Sergeant Lindsay Lako says some boaters still believe passengers can drink on a pontoon boat as long as the driver is sober, but that's not how the law works. Lako says boats are treated as public spaces on the water.
6: A lot of people think, even with the drinking, that as long as the operator, the driver is not drinking, it's a free-for-all. No, it's not. And it's illegal if you're consuming alcohol on it.
1: Lako says conservation officers are also checking for required safety equipment, life jackets, and operator competency cards during the summer patrols.
0: 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Car pulling to the left? If potholes and rough roads have shaken up your suspension, book a wheel alignment today at Cal Tire, Canada's tire experts.
1: The Moose Jaw Miller Express opened their two-game series against the Sylvan Lake Gulls with a 5-4 win last night. Will Edwards went 3-for-4 with a pair of runs, while Garen Plummer added a pair of hits and drove in two. Jacob Glasner was dominant on the mound, allowing just one run on two hits over seven innings while striking out five. He only needed 69 pitches to earn the win. The Millers and Gulls return to Roswells Park for Game 2 this evening at 7:05. Meanwhile, the 57s went 2-for-2 in their doubleheader against the Red Sox and Swift Current, with scores of 4-2 and 7-6. Over to Major League Baseball, the Toronto Blue Jays fell 6-5 in Game 1 of their four-game set against the Astros last night. They're back at it again today at Rogers Centre, game time 5:07. And the Saskatchewan Roughriders host the Argonauts this evening in CFL action. That game kicks off at 7 o'clock. Check out today's sports roundup and more at DiscoverMooseJaw.com.
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1: A few clouds with scattered showers, wind gusts up to 50 from the southeast, and a high of 25 today. The wind continues as more clouds roll in this evening. We're looking at overnight showers, risk of a thunderstorm, and a low of 16 tonight. Showers and thunderstorms tomorrow, with an east wind gusting to 60 in the morning and a high of 20. More showers Sunday, high of 18. And next week gets going with cloud cover, a 60% chance of showers, and 21 as the high for both Monday and Tuesday. Find the full forecast at discovermoosejaw.com and stream the radio anywhere and anytime from the Discover Moose Jaw app.
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1: It's Jason Aldean and Let Your Boys Be Country. And it's on the Country 100 Morning Show, brought to you by Premobile, your SaaStel authorized dealer at 840. Coming up, our good friend Dean Brody joins us next as we catch up all about his brand new album, the 10th album. It's here, the Side A. It's a two-part album. We'll dive more into it coming up. But in the meantime, here's a song off this new project. It's A Man Without a Woman. Here's Dean Brody on Country 100.

0: Dina Brody's brand new project, the 10th album, Side A, out right now. It's A Man Without a Woman, and it's on Country 100. And joining us now to get us in the loop all about this new project and, of course, seeing you out on the road here in Moose Jaw coming up this fall is joining right now is Dina Brody. Dean, it's been a while since we've chatted last.
1: Yeah, it has been a while. Thanks for having me on.
0: And of course, too, we got lots to celebrate. You're actually going to be coming to Moose Jaw with the Reklaws on your guys' co-headlining tour, the Hometown Heroes Tour, on November 9th. Everybody's so excited to have you both all here in Moose Jaw November 9th.
1: Yeah, we're pumped too. I mean, I've toured with Jenna and Stu before. I don't think to this degree, like cross Canada, full arena. It's going to be a lot of fun. Yeah, you know Jenna and Stu, there's a blast. So yeah, myself, the Reklaws, November 9th, Moose Jaw.
0: And you guys got so many songs that you guys are featured on with each other too. So I know folks are just looking forward to hopefully hearing many of those and some new music from you as well. Your new album is coming out on the 26th. What can you tell us about the 10th album?
1: It's a double album for one. Like, I've never done a double album. It's 20 songs plus. The first side, we call it side A and side B. So yeah, the first part is coming out with 10 songs and then probably 10 plus songs sometimes next year. But yeah, I took a little bit of time off just for personal reasons. But also during that time, it allowed me to like really curate this album. You know, like when I came back, I wanted to make it something special. The team really helped me in those years where I wasn't, you know, where I wasn't maybe at my best. And I'm just really proud of this body of work, you know, I've got a new producer. His name's Tom Jordan. He's out of Australia, works in Nashville. But we've had a blast, you know, recording this record. But it was a big undertaking. I think when we decided to do this, I was like really gung ho. And then you realize you get in the thick of it and you get into the weeds and you're like, man, this is a big undertaking, you know, two albums at once, basically 3 years worth of work in one.
0: Oh, definitely. Well, I know for the part A that's coming out here on Friday, so many great songs on it, including, of course, your latest release to country radio, A Man Without a Woman, which is doing so well at country radio and people are loving it.
1: Cool. Yeah. You never know. Like, I think we had a good sense that people would love it just based on the response, playing it live and stuff like that. But I'm happy to hear that it's resonating with your audience too.
0: We won't keep it too much longer here, Dean. Is there anything you want to say to your fans that are just so excited about the new music, you being out on the road, and of course, your latest single out to country radio right now?
1: Yeah, I'd just say thanks for being along on the journey with me, guys. It's been an awesome, nostalgic, like looking back on the years and the moments we spent together, those moments we share together in live music situations is what it's all about. And I'm looking forward to seeing you guys in November. I think you said November 9th, Moose Jaw. So we'll see you there with Jenna and Stu, the Rex, and we'll make some more memories.
0: Awesome. Well, we're looking forward to it, Dean. Congratulations on the new project and looking forward to seeing you out on the road.
1: All right. Thanks, Courtney. Thank you, guys.
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3: Hey, it's TJ England, and we're chatting with Carly J, our Her Voice nominee this week. 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
4: 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Whatever it is. 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
0: For today in Moose Jaw, mix of sun and cloud and some rain showers. Seeing some winds in the southeast, 30 gusting to 50, high of 25. Humid Exmoor around at 26 for today. Currently in Assiniboia, Regina, and in Moose Jaw, we're all sitting at 17. 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
2: Windy with a few clouds, scattered showers, and a high of 25 to wrap up the work week. From the DiscoverMooseJaw.com newsroom, I'm Cameron Gosh. Moose Jaw City Council has approved a pair of bylaws that will allow a section of West Park to be redesignated for future commercial developments. Council unanimously approved the changes to the official community plan and zoning bylaw for a section of land west of 9th Avenue Northwest. Director of Operations, Bevan Harleton, said the development remains within previously approved servicing limits for sewer capacity.
11: This development is within a previously approved amount and doesn't take the request beyond that rate.
2: Council also heard that a pedestrian crossing already connects West Park and Sunningdale. A Moose Jaw RCMP officer has been sentenced for unlawfully entering a house while on duty. Here's Sean Slatt with the details.
12: Constable Stephen Sharpen was given a 12-month conditional discharge and one-year probation after pleading guilty in Moose Jaw Provincial Court on June 11th for unlawfully being in a dwelling house. According to RCMP, Moose Jaw RCMP attended a residence in the detachment area as part of an ongoing investigation on January 13th, 2025, where there was an altercation with the occupants and Sharpen unlawfully entered the house. The next day, the victim reported a complaint to Moose Jaw RCMP. No physical injuries were reported to police at the time. Saskatchewan RCMP investigated the incident. On October 20th, 2025, the Crown recommended charges, and Sharpen was arrested on October 29th. For Discover Moose Jaw News, I'm Sean Slott.
2: We're just under a week until the Moose Jaw Warriors Alumni Golf Tournament tees off for its 15th year. Tournament chair Todd Hudson explains that the event kicks off on Thursday with a team draft.
8: Nobody enters a team. You just enter yourself with a handicap, and we actually draw out of six hats to make four players in each team. We split the captains into two, split the seconds into two, and then the third and fourth just as they fall.
2: The golf portion of the tournament takes place the next day at the Hillcrest Golf Club, beginning with breakfast before the shotgun start at 9 a.m. Sponsorship and registration information can be found in our article on Discover Moose Jaw. Every summer, the Healthy Beaches program takes water samples from popular swimming areas and tests them for common contaminants such as E. coli and microcystins, a toxin produced by blue-green algae. That information is then posted so the public can make informed decisions before heading out. Chief Medical Health Officer Dr. Saqib Shahab says the program has been well-received.
9: This program started a few years ago, and it's been quite popular because it's just one additional thing that people can look at before they head off to the beach. It just, gives you an idea of what the water quality is like.
2: You can read more about the program and find links to their interactive map on Discover Moose Jaw today. Saskatchewan conservation officers are reminding boaters that pontoon boats are not exempt from alcohol laws on the water. Sergeant Lindsay Lecko says one of the more common misconceptions officers still encounter is people thinking a pontoon can be treated like a houseboat. Lecko says that is simply not the case in Saskatchewan.
13: For some reason, we still see alcohol in the boats, especially pontoon boats. Any way you look at it in Saskatchewan, it's unlawful to drink alcohol on a pontoon boat.
2: Conservation officers and RCMP are expected to be out on the water throughout the summer, conducting patrols and impaired boating checks.
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2: The Moose Jaw Miller Express opened their two-game series against the Sylvan Lake Gulls with a 5-4 win last night. Will Edwards went 3-for-4 with a pair of runs, while Garen Plummer added a pair of hits and drove in two. Jacob Glasner was dominant on the mound, allowing just one run on two hits over seven innings while striking out five. He only needed 69 pitches to earn the win. The Millers and Gulls return to Roswells Park for Game 2 this evening at 7:05. Meanwhile, the 57s went 2-for-2 in their doubleheader against the Red Sox and Swift Current, with scores of 4-2 and 7-6. Over to Major League Baseball, the Toronto Blue Jays fell 6-5 in Game 1 of their four-game set against the Astros last

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Evan Versen is on the way right now. Carter Faith, here's Betty.

0: Southside is sober. It's Evan Burson, and it's on Southern Saskatchewan's best country. It's Country 100 on your More Music Hour, brought to you by Tip Top Roofing. I'm Courtney Fielder. Hope you're having a fantastic Friday. I know it's a little bit on the rainy side today, Moose Jaw, but on the good positive note here, it is going to be warmer today, so that is always nice. We'll take a look at your complete forecast details on the way, and keeping you strolling on through your Friday. Here from Doc Walker and some Keith Urban.
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3: Just a few clouds in the sky today, with a southeast wind gusting to 50, a high of 25, and scattered showers this afternoon. The wind continues as more clouds roll in this evening. Showers and possible thunderstorms overnight, low of 16. And the showers continue tomorrow, an east wind gust of 60 in the morning, the high 20 degrees. Find the full forecast at discovermoosejaw.com and stream the radio anywhere and anytime from the Discover Moose Jaw app.
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0: Doc Walker and Beautiful Life, and it's on the biggest stars, the best country music. It's Country 100 on your Warm Music Hour, brought to you by Tip Top Roofing. Danielle Towns on the way with her new one. Right now, Thomas Rhett, After All the Bars Are Closed.
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0: 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I'm Courtney Fielder. Hope you're having a great Friday. What are you getting up to this weekend? 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
11: Just a few clouds in the sky today with a southeast wind gusting to 50, a high of 25, and scattered showers this afternoon. The wind continues as more clouds roll in this evening, showers and possible thunderstorms overnight, low of 16. And the showers continue tomorrow, an east wind gust to 60 in the morning, the high 20 degrees. 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

0: see her live on the main stage at Country Center Saskatchewan on Sunday, July 12th. She'll be the first one on the main stage for the Sunday at 3 o'clock. It's Kelsey Kulik and Love Me Like an Outlaw, and it's on Country 100. It's so cool for her to be opening up the main stage at Country Center, because did you know she's actually from right here in Saskatchewan, from Hudson Bay, Saskatchewan originally? So it's going to be great to welcome her back home and on one of the biggest stages for the summer out at Country Thunder. 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
7: Just a few clouds in the sky today with a southeast wind gusting to 50, a high of 25, and scattered showers this afternoon. The wind continues as more clouds roll in this evening, showers and possible thunderstorms overnight, low of 16. And the showers continue tomorrow, an east wind gust to 60 in the morning, the high 20 degrees. Find the full forecast at discovermoosejaw.com and stream the radio anywhere and anytime from the Discover Moose Jaw app.
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0: iValley and Dear Life, and it's on Country 100. Well, this morning we got to catch up with our good friend Dean Brody. He just released a part of his brand new album, the 10th album, Part A. Yeah, that's right. It's a two-part album. It's so cool. You can check out our full conversation a little later on this morning at discovermoosejaw.com on the community section. But in the meantime, we're looking forward to hearing a lot more of those new songs out at a live show here, Moose Jaw with Dean Brody. And the Reclaws, November 9th on the Hometown Heroes Tour at Temple Garden Center. It's going to be pretty epic, Dean.
1: Yeah, we're pumped too. I mean, I've toured with Jenna and Stu before. I don't think to this degree, like cross Canada, full arena. It's going to be a lot of fun. Yeah, you know Jenna and Stu. They're just a blast. So, yeah, myself, the Reclaws, November 9th, Moose Jaw.
0: It's going to be such a great time. Tickets, by the way, those are on sale now at sastix.ca to get yours. Here's the Reclaws and Dean Brody now. It's Hometown Heroes. Remember

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11: Just a few clouds in the sky today with a southeast wind gusting to 50, a high of 25, and scattered showers this afternoon. The wind continues as more clouds roll in this evening, showers and possible thunderstorms overnight, low of 16. And the showers continue tomorrow, an east wind gust to 60 in the morning, the high 20 degrees. Find the full forecast at discovermoosejaw.com and stream the radio anywhere and anytime from the Discover Moose Jaw app.
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0: Dan Davidson found, and it's on Country 100. I'm Courtney Fielder. Coming up here on 11 o'clock, your latest local news headlines, sports, and forecast details. That's on the way.
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1: Windy with a few clouds, scattered showers, and a high of 25 to wrap up the work week. From the DiscoverMooseJaw.com newsroom, I'm Cameron Gosh. Moose Jaw City Council has approved a pair of bylaws that will allow a section of West Park to be redesignated for future commercial developments. Council unanimously approved the changes to the official community plan and zoning bylaw for a section of land west of 9th Avenue Northwest. Director of Operations, Bevan Harleton, said the development remains within previously approved servicing limits for sewer capacity.
2: This development is within a previously approved amount and doesn't take the request beyond that rate.
1: Council also heard that a pedestrian crossing already connects West Park and Sunningdale. A Moose Jaw RCMP officer has been sentenced for unlawfully entering a house while on duty. Here's Sean Slatt with the details.
3: Constable Stephen Sharpin was given a 12-month conditional discharge and one-year probation after pleading guilty in Moose Jaw Provincial Court on June 11th for unlawfully being in a dwelling house. According to RCMP, Moose Jaw RCMP attended a residence in the detachment area as part of an ongoing investigation on January 13th, 2025, where there was an altercation with the occupants and Sharpin unlawfully entered the house. The next day, the victim reported a complaint to Moose Jaw RCMP. No physical injuries were reported to police at the time. Saskatchewan RCMP investigated the incident. On October 20th, 2025, the Crown recommended charges, and Sharpin was arrested on October 29th. For Discover Moose Jaw News, I'm Sean Slott.
1: We're just under a week until the Moose Jaw Warriors Alumni Golf Tournament tees off for its 15th year. Tournament Chair Todd Hudson explains that the event kicks off on Thursday with a team draft.
4: Nobody enters a team. You just enter yourself with a handicap, and we actually draw out of six hats to make four players in each team. We split the captains into two, split the seconds into two, and then the third and fourth just as they fall.
1: The golf portion of the tournament takes place the next day at the Hillcrest Golf Club, beginning with breakfast before the shotgun start at 9 a.m. Sponsorship and registration information can be found in our article on Discover Moose Jaw. Every summer, the Healthy Beaches program takes water samples from popular swimming areas and tests them for common contaminants such as E. coli and microcystins, a toxin produced by blue-green algae. That information is then posted so the public can make informed decisions before heading out. Chief Medical Health Officer Dr. Saqib Shahab says the program has been well received.
5: This program started a few years ago and it's been quite popular because it's just one additional thing that people can look at before they head off to the beach. It just gives you an idea of what the water quality is like.
1: You can read more about the program and find links to their interactive map on Discover Moose Jaw today. Saskatchewan conservation officers are reminding boaters that pontoon boats are not exempt from alcohol laws on the water. Sergeant Lindsay Lecko says one of the more common misconceptions officers still encounter is people thinking a pontoon can be treated like a houseboat. Lecko says that is simply not the case in Saskatchewan.
6: For some reason, we still see alcohol in the boats, especially pontoon boats. Any way you look at it in Saskatchewan, it's unlawful to drink alcohol on a pontoon boat.
1: Conservation officers and RCMP are expected to be out on the water throughout the summer, conducting patrols and impaired boating checks.
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1: The Moose Jaw Miller Express opened their two-game series against the Sylvan Lake Gulls with a 5-4 win last night. Will Edwards went 3-for-4 with a pair of runs, while Garen Plummer added a pair of hits and drove in two. Jacob Glasner was dominant on the mound, allowing just one run on two hits over seven innings while striking out five. He only needed 69 pitches to earn the win. The Millers and Gulls return to Roswells Park for Game 2 this evening at 7:05. Meanwhile, the 57s went 2-for-2 in their doubleheader against the Red Sox and Swift Current, with scores of 4-2 and 7-6. Over to Major League Baseball, the Toronto Blue Jays fell 6-5 in Game 1 of their four-game set against the Astros last night. They're back at it again today at Rogers Centre, game time 5:07. And the Saskatchewan Roughriders host the Argonauts this evening in CFL action. That game kicks off at 7 o'clock. Check out today's sports roundup and more at DiscoverMooseJaw.com.
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1: A few clouds with scattered showers, wind gusts up to 50 from the southeast, and a high of 25 today. The wind continues as more clouds roll in this evening. We're looking at overnight showers, risk of a thunderstorm, and a low of 16 tonight. Showers and thunderstorms tomorrow, with an east wind gusting to 60 in the morning and a high of 20. More showers Sunday, high of 18. And next week gets going with cloud cover, a 60% chance of showers, and 21 as the high for both Monday and Tuesday. Find the full forecast at discovermoosejaw.com and stream the radio anywhere and anytime from the Discover Moose Jaw app.
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That's going to leave a memory, and it's on Country 100. We're going to be making lots of memories coming up in 2 weeks' time out of Country Thunder, Saskatchewan, July 9th through 12th in the Craven Valley. It's going to be so much fun, especially with headliners like Riley Green and Creed and Lainey Wilson and so many more.

0: they're going to be on the main stage. And so much more that happens out of the festival grounds, too. Like the shopping. We got a whole bunch of fun stuff that's going to be there, like bull riding and everything. So if you've been waiting to get those tickets, don't wait any longer. Still some great ones available. But you can check out all those options at countrythunder.com. And those of you that already have your bracelets, make sure that they're all set up. We got up with Megan Benoit at Country Thunder Music Festivals with more.
1: Yeah, so this year we switched to RFID wristbands, which are going to make it a lot of fun to just put all of your credit card info right on there if you want to just pay with the wristband. Everything is scanned in, which makes it nice. So you can buy your beer with your wristband and leave the credit card in the RV. You'd be surprised at how many credit cards we find at Lost and Found at the end of the weekend. So this should hopefully help out with that. But yeah, you'll receive that in the mail. There'll be instructions inside with all the details on how to activate that. You don't have to do your credit card, but you do have to activate it to get through the gates.
0: There you go. Definitely make sure you're doing that ahead of time, so then you're not having to worry about that all leading up to Country Thunder. And of course, too, there still is some great camping that's available, hey?
1: Yeah, I always say you've never truly experienced Country Thunder unless you've camped. So if this is your first time, highly recommend. We do see people who have been camping in the same site for decades at this point, which is really fun to see. So whether it's your first time or you've been coming for years, it's just a great option to stay truly steps away from all the music. Obviously, we've got some great hotel partners in Regina, but, just to stay footsteps away and keep the party going when you get back to your RV is always fun.
0: Oh, and of course, too, when you get to your camping, there's also 2-weekend general admission passes that are in that mix for you, too. So get to check it all out. CountryThunder.com. It's going to be here before we know it.

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1: Hey, it's TJ England, and we're chatting with Carly J, our Her Voice nominee this week. What does representation mean to you in your field or the community?
2: I think art is still, unfortunately, kind of stereotyped to be more of a hobby-based pursuit than it is a career. I'm very proud to represent not just female artists, but artists in general, to have success of some sort, you know, that in a field that isn't necessarily deemed to be lead you to that path. And to do that in Saskatchewan too, I think speaks volumes that we aren't assumed to not be a center that is thriving with the arts. And we really are. We have amazing artists across this province, and I am definitely proud to be in the role of that.
1: Now we want to hear from you. Do you know a woman whose story deserves to be told? Someone making an impact in big ways or quiet ones? Nominate her for Her Voice by visiting Discover Moose Jaw and help us spotlight the voices shaping our community.
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12: Just a few clouds in the sky today, with a southeast wind gusting to 50, a high of 25, and scattered showers this afternoon. The wind continues as more clouds roll in this evening. Showers and possible thunderstorms overnight, low of 16. And the showers continue tomorrow, an east wind gust to 60 in the morning, the high 20 degrees. Find the full forecast at discovermoosejaw.com and stream the radio anywhere and anytime from the Discover Moose Jaw app.
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11: Just a few clouds in the sky today with a southeast wind gusting to 50, a high of 25, and scattered showers this afternoon. The wind continues as more clouds roll in this evening, showers and possible thunderstorms overnight, low of 16. And the showers continue tomorrow, an east wind gust to 60 in the morning, the high 20 degrees. Find the full forecast at discovermoosejaw.com and stream the radio anywhere and anytime from the Discover Moose Jaw app.
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0: Aerosmith and Cheap Seats, and it's on Country 100. I'm Courtney Fielder, and coming up here on at 12 o'clock, we have the Total Request Lunch on the way. So there's a song that you want to hear, let me know. 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And you know what? Since it is Friday, we're going to make your Friday even better because I found some more Red Faron tickets to give away, and Avery's away on holidays. So you know what? I feel like we need to hook you up with some Red Faron tickets to see him in Saskatoon next week. 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
2: A driver faces attempted murder after a Main Street collision. And keep the umbrella handy. Moose Jaw is in for several days of cool, damp weather. 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
3: Recent rainfall across parts of the prairies is having mixed effects on insect development. Dr. Megan Van Koski, a field crop entomologist with Agriculture and Agri-Food Canada, says one insect we should be watching for now and into early July will be weak midge, which needs a certain amount of rainfall in the spring in order to complete its development.
4: Where we, again, could see some issues with wheat midge developing are east of Edmonton, kind of in a swath east of the Highway 2 corridor, and then in southern Alberta, actually around Lethbridge. Also kind of looking at southwestern Saskatchewan, and then fairly wide corridor along the Manitoba-Saskatchewan border.
3: Producers are encouraged to check the Prairie Pest Monitoring Network website for weekly updates, as well as their provincial insect reports. For Golden West, I'm Glendalee Allen Vossler.
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1: Windy with a few clouds, scattered showers, and a high of 25 to wrap up the week. From the DiscoverMooseJaw.com newsroom, I'm TJ England. A dispute between two individuals has resulted in attempted murder charges in Moose Jaw. Police say officers were called to the 300 block of Main Street North Tuesday afternoon, where a pedestrian was struck by a vehicle after threats were allegedly made. Zach Bachman, Public Information and Strategic Communications Manager with the Moose Jaw Police Service, says there's no risk to public safety.
2: This was an isolated incident, dispute between two individuals.
1: The name of the accused hasn't been released. Moose Jaw is heading into several days of unsettled weather as a slow-moving low-pressure system settles over the prairies. Environment Canada meteorologist Julian Corvo says things are going to be cool, damp, and generally overcast.
3: So it does look like waves of showers and embedded storms probably starting overnight, early morning, kind of tomorrow in the Moose Jaw area, and then on and off pretty much through the weekend.
1: Some breaks of sun are still expected, but those conditions will continue through Sunday before easing early next week. Sask Energy is reporting a sharp increase in capital spending for 2025-26, putting more than $430 million into infrastructure projects across the province. Discover Moose Jaw's Sean Slatt has the details.
4: The Crown Corporation says the investment is aimed at expanding capacity, improving reliability, and meeting growing demand. Projects include system expansion work in the Regina and Saskatoon areas, as well as support for power generation, enhanced oil recovery, and agriculture sectors. Sask Energy serves more than 418,000 customers and says it is also working to keep rates competitive while improving efficiency through ongoing maintenance and upgrades. The company also reported a $34 million dividend to Crown Investments Corporation and stronger spending with local and Indigenous businesses. For Discover Moose Jaw News, I'm Sean Slatt.
1: After a slow start to the season, producers across Saskatchewan are turning their attention to in-season field work as spring seeding wraps up across the province. J.D. Houghton has more.
5: The latest crop report shows 99% of this year's crop is now in the ground, with most producers now focused on hay and herbicide applications and monitoring for pests and disease. Widespread rainfall over the past week boosted topsoil moisture levels, but also left some fields saturated and delayed in-crop spraying in several regions. Foam Lake recorded the highest rainfall at 110 millimeters, with Hillsboro, Elfrose, and Lacadena also reporting significant amounts. While moisture conditions have improved overall, cool, cloudy weather has slowed crop development, with a notable portion of crops now being behind normal growth stages for this time of the year. The full report can be available online. For Discover Moose Jaw News, I'm J.D. Houghton.
1: A Moose Jaw resident is calling on the city to reconsider the proposed location of an artificial intelligence data center after launching a petition. Jeff Deagle started a petition after learning about a proposed amendment to allow a data center development at the former Valley View Center site.
6: Particularly with this one, the location, one of the impacts that data centers, especially hyperscale data centers, have, it relates to noise pollution as well as heat pollution.
1: The petition has received more than 4,500 verified signatures. Deagle said he hopes Moose Jaw takes a broader look at how and where future data centers are developed.
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7: The Moose Jaw Miller Express looked to carry last night's momentum into Game 2 of their series with the Sylvan Lake Gulls tonight. The Millers came out ahead 5-4 against the Gulls yesterday. They return to Roswells Park this evening at 7:05. The boys then hit the road to face the East Division leading Barrie's in Saskatoon tomorrow before returning home for a pair of games against the Mavericks. In Major League Baseball, the Blue Jays will look to answer yesterday's 6-5 loss to the Astros in Game 2 of their four-game series. They hit the Rogers Center again this evening, first pitch at 5:07. Another hole-in-one at Moose Jaw's Hillcrest Golf Club yesterday. Mayfair teed off at the

0: A thunderstorm with the wind continuing, low of 16. Tomorrow we'll have showers and possibly a risk of a thunderstorm, high of 20. Sunday showers, high of 18. Monday will be cloudy with possible showers, high of 21. And Tuesday will be cloudy with scattered showers, high of 21. Find the full forecast at discovermoosejaw.com and stream the radio anywhere and anytime from the Discover Moose Jaw app.
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0: The TSX is up by 122 points. The Dow is up by 20 points. NASDAQ is up by 52 points. And the Canadian dollar is trading at 70.4 cents US.
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3: 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I'm Courtney Fielder, and we got lots in store for you over the Total Request Lunch here, as we are not only going to play some of your favorite songs by request, but also today got some more Red Faron tickets to give away to you, with Red Faron going to be at the Coors Event Center next Friday with special guest Allie Walker. So we're going to have some details on how you can win yourself some tickets in to that show. I have five pairs of tickets we're going to give away to that show, by the way. So make sure you keep it locked here at Country 100 for details on how you can win your way in. In the meantime, let's kick off the Total Request Lunch here with requests coming off the Lions Creek Country Connection at 306-674-107. From John today, John wanted to hear a song to get us ready for the weekend and for game day today for the Saskatchewan Rough Riders. And I couldn't think of a better song for this one here, too. John, what a great one to start off the request lunch. It's the Last Saskatchewan Pirate. Here's Captain Tractor.

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2: How's it going today?
1: It's going good. And yourself?
2: I'm not bad at driving in to Regina from Calgary here for the game today.
1: Oh, nice.
2: At the request line.
1: Yeah.
2: I took my song, but I have a little backup song here.
1: Okay. So what do you got for us today?
2: Beautiful Crazy, Luke Combs.
1: Perfect. We can definitely do that for you today. And who's this?
2: This is Keenan and Hannah.
1: Perfect. Well, we'll have that coming up for you guys. Can we get a Go Riders Go?
2: Go Riders Go! Woo!
1: Perfect. Well, you guys have a great time at the game tonight. We'll have your song on the way, okay?
2: Yes, thank you. The 7-hour drive will be worth it.
1: Oh, it definitely will be. That's awesome. Well, you guys enjoy the game, and thanks for being Saskatchewan Rough Rider fans, even living in Alberta.
2: Oh, absolutely. It's always worth it, and then all the people we meet and whatnot.
1: Exactly.
2: And then the radio.
1: That's awesome. Well, you know what? We'll have that song coming up for you guys here right away, okay?
2: Okay, well, thank you so much. Have a great rest of your day.
1: You too. Bye.

requested by Keenan and Hannah. It's Luke Combs and Beautiful Crazy, and it's on the Total Request Lunch brought to our friends at Premobile, your Sastel authorized dealer. Let's get you back in the music here. This song actually was our Fresh Music Friday Song of the Day song today. And also, we're going to hear this one live coming up in 2 weeks when he'll be hitting the main stage at Country Thunder Saskatchewan on the Saturday, July 11th. Just before headliners Creed, it's Cameron Whitcomb. Here he is with Kingdom of Fear on Country 100.

0: Nate Holler and Thought About You, and it's on Country 100 on the Total Request Lunch, brought to our friends at Prairie Mobile, your Sastel authorized dealer. I'm Courtney Fielder, and coming up next Friday, there is a great show that is going to be in Saskatoon. It's a Red Faron, and we want to send you to see Red Faron with special guest Allie Walker at the Coors Event Center in Saskatoon on Friday, July 3rd. 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I got five pairs we'll be giving away. So five lucky listeners getting hooked up with some tickets to see Red Faron and Allie Walker, all the Coors Event Center in Saskatoon next Friday. So again, if you want to go, text me, Saskatoon, 306-674-107, the easiest way you can win some tickets. So get yourself into that show. It's going to be a great one. And of course, too, make sure you're getting your requests in as well. You can also call or text in your request to Lions Creek Country Connection at 306-674-107.
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15: Today we have a mix of sun and cloud and a chance of showers. High of 25. Tonight will become cloudy with a chance of showers and maybe a risk of a thunderstorm. Low of 16. And tomorrow we'll have showers and a pause and maybe a risk of a thunderstorm. Low of 16. And tomorrow we'll have showers and a possible risk of a thunderstorm. High of 20. Find the full forecast at discovermoosejaw.com and stream the radio anywhere and anytime from the Discover Moose Jaw app.
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0: 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A text line from Crystal today. Wanted to hear some Don Williams. Here's Tulsa Time on Country 100 on the Total Request Lunch. 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

0: Valley, and she's with me. 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And this morning, in case you missed it, Dean Brody called into the Country 100 morning show. We caught up about so much exciting stuff, including his brand new album that's out today. It's called the 10th album. It's going to be done in two parts. So today, we're lucky enough to enjoy side A of the 10th album, which has been a lot of work for Dean Brody over the last couple of years.
1: It's a double album, for one. Like, I've never done a double album. It's 20 songs plus. The first side, we call it side A and side B. So, yeah, the first part is coming out with 10 songs and then probably 10 plus songs sometimes next year. But, yeah, I took a little bit of time off just for personal reasons. But also during that time, it allowed me to, like, really curate this album. You know, like, when I came back I wanted to make it something special. The team really helped me in those years where I wasn't, you know, where I wasn't maybe at my best. And I'm just really proud of this body of work. You know, I've got a new producer, his name's Tom Jordan, he's out of Australia, works in Nashville, but we've had a blast, you know, recording this record. And but it was a big undertaking, I think. When you know, when we decided to do this, I was like really gung ho. And then you realize you get in the thick of it and you get into the weeds and you're like, man, this is a big undertaking, you know, two albums at once, basically 3 years worth of work in one.
0: And it's so good. I got to listen to it in advance and I've been listening to it nonstop all throughout this morning. There's so many great songs on there. 9 songs that you haven't heard of before. And one of them that's my favorite right now is Death of Me. He calls it kind of his Muddy Water song. It is so good. You need to go and take a listen to this album too. But in the meantime, let's get back into those songs. This one on part A of the album released today. It's his current single. It's A Man Without a Woman, and it's on Country 100. Here's Dean Brody.

0: 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It ain't Country 100.
1: Well, we're completely full for requests here today, and a lot of great ones that have been coming in here through the Lions Creek Country Connection for today. We got a message here from Cher and Kelly. We're actually on their way to Assiniboia right now to celebrate their niece's grad. So big congratulations to you, Jillian. Big shout out from your Auntie Cher and your Uncle Kelly. Wanted to hear some Post Malone today to celebrate. So how about this one with Morgan Wallen? Because I had some help, and it's on Country 100.

0: It's Post Malone and Morgan Wallen with I Had Some Help, and it's on Country 100 on the Total Request Lunch, brought to our friends at Prairie Mobile, your Sastel authorized dealer. 12:45 here on the lunch hour. 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Let's have a look at your local roads here in town. There is a couple things to keep in mind as we are still seeing some work on Caribou Street East, the 1100 to 1300 blocks, as well as Brown Street, 1000 blocks, 2nd Avenue Southeast from Home Street East to Lillooet Street East. And 9th Avenue Northwest, 500 block. Alder Avenue, 1000 block. Seeing some work continuing within that area as well. Street cleaning is continuing throughout the city, too. 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That's a look at your roads here this afternoon. It's all brought to you by Young & Young Automotive and Minute Muffler Brake & Wheel. 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Of course you do. 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
15: A mix of sun and cloud today with chance of showers and southeast wind gusting between 30 and 50 kilometers an hour. High of 25. Tonight will be cloudy, chance of showers, and maybe a risk of a thunderstorm. Wind continuing, low of 16. And tomorrow we'll have showers and maybe a thunderstorm. High of 20. Find the full forecast at discovermoosejaw.com and stream the radio anywhere and anytime from the Discover Moose Jaw app.
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16: Hi, Courtney. How are you today?
0: I'm doing good, Wanda. How are you? Wanda.
16: I'm doing better now.
0: I had to think for a minute there. I was like, I know the voice. I hope it's Wanda. I almost said Heather for some reason.
16: Nope. I'm doing really good now.
0: Oh, that's good. Well, what can I do for you today?
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0: Well, how about this one for you today there, Wanda? It's Drink-A-Bye, and it's on Country 100 on the Total Request Lunch. 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
3: Today we have a mix of sun and cloud and a chance of showers. High of 25. Tonight will become cloudy with a chance of showers and maybe a risk of a thunderstorm. Low of 16. And tomorrow we'll have showers and a possible risk of a thunderstorm. High of 20. Find the full forecast at discovermoosejaw.com and stream the radio anywhere and anytime from the Discover Moose Jaw app.
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13: A mix of sun and cloud today with chance of showers and southeast wind gusting between 30 and 50 kilometers an hour. High of 25. Tonight will be cloudy, chance of showers, and maybe a risk of a thunderstorm. Wind continuing, low of 16. And tomorrow we'll have showers and maybe a thunderstorm, high of 20. Find the full forecast at discovermoosejaw.com and stream the radio anywhere and anytime from the Discover Moose Jaw app.
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0: Kip Moore, something about a truck. I'm Sharon Church, and it's now time for your Sorta Sports Report. This is your brain. This is your brain on sports. According to a study, diehard sports fans aren't just emotionally invested in the action. They're neurologically wired for the game. Researchers found that the brains of superfans light up in unique ways, especially during subtle strategic moments that casual viewers might miss. And even when nothing major is happening, their brains are buzzing with activity in regions tied to personal relevance and evaluations. Meanwhile, they did a scan on my brain when I watch sports, and they found an image of a toy monkey playing a tambourine.
1: It's cone season at McDonald's, which means vanilla cones are $1 each plus tax in the McDonald's app all summer long. Soft, creamy, and crunchy. 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
2: 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I mean, that's just the way it is. 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Am I going to be overinsured? Am I going to be underinsured? And you can't really seem to get straight answers from the bank sometimes.
3: Well, you know what they're doing, Mr. Carney? When they're saying you should have insurance on this mortgage, they're saying, can you please protect our interests? Can you please make sure if something happens to you and you tap out on a permanent basis that my manager above me doesn't yell at me because suddenly we have a house that has a mortgage on it that maybe has no one that can pay for it. So what we say to our clients, and please understand in my goings on here for the next minute, couple of minutes or so, I'm not anti-mortgage insurance, Mr. Carney. I'm just saying there are many options out there for people to look at, and many of them are far more beneficial to you and to your family and create much more flexibility and make much more financial sense for you and your family than maybe some of the options that the banks are promoting to you.
2: Now, you can tell me about some of the options.
3: I sure can. So, for instance, when they say, hey, you have to have mortgage insurance, with that mortgage insurance, if you were, for instance, to sell that house down the road and want another house, did you know that you may have to go and apply for mortgage insurance again at an older age at higher cost? Did you know that down the road also, as we've already covered, that if you pass away, the bank gets a check? Your family doesn't get a check? Did you know that with mortgage insurance, at certain times, your rates continue to increase because every time you make a mortgage payment, the amount that they have to cover decreases, yet your costs are going up too. It's getting much more expensive each and every time. A normal term insurance policy, whatever fits for you, and there are many, many, many options, will give you more flexibility. You can have your family denoted as the beneficiaries on it. Your premiums can be fixed forever. The amount of coverage stays the same. You just have a lot more flexibility, Mr. Carney, that protects you and your financial future rather than the multi-billion dollar banks.
2: I suppose a financial advisor is a good person to go to get this advice, and a good honest insurance broker would do the same.
3: It is so true. And did you know that you don't have to pay a whole bunch to have life insurance? That is another thing I've found too. I'm finding people coming in with very expensive life insurance policies where they had anticipated having tens of thousands of dollars of accumulation inside of this thing. But you know what? When they came into us 10, 15, 20, 30 years later, they have percentage of that. Case in point, a couple of years ago, I had a gentleman come in. His mom and dad had set up a policy for him when he was a teenager. He was told essentially when he was in his mid-30s, he'd have 30-some thousand dollars in cash in there. In all reality, when we did the background on it, he had $3,500.
2: Oh.
3: So be careful when you're choosing your insurance, whether it's in a mortgage or just simply insurance that can be transferable down the road when your mortgage is paid off, maybe. Maybe now you need it for educational purposes for your kids or for retirement purposes or whatever. There are many options out there. Don't take the first opinion maybe from your bank. Your mortgage company says, well, you better put insurance on it through a mortgage insurance policy.
2: If you'd like to discuss insurance, mortgage insurance, term insurance, life insurance, Mr. Rustin will answer your questions.
3: We sure would. 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So you can kind of get some of the details, some reference points. 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There are tabs there that have our recorded sessions there. Or come by the office, 81A Athabasca Street West. Give me a call, 306-684-1934. We'd love to talk.
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13: Now your Discover Moose Jaw weather.
14: Today we have a mix of sun and cloud and a chance of showers. High of 25. Tonight will become cloudy with a chance of showers and maybe a risk of a thunderstorm. Low of 16. And tomorrow we'll have showers and a possible risk of a thunderstorm. High of 20. Find the full forecast at discovermoosejaw.com and stream the radio anywhere and anytime from the Discover Moose Jaw app.
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13: A mix of sun and cloud today with chance of showers and southeast wind gusting between 30 and 50 kilometers an hour. High of 25. Tonight will be cloudy, chance of showers, and maybe a risk of a thunderstorm. Wind continuing, low of 16. And tomorrow we'll have showers and maybe a thunderstorm. High of 20. Find the full forecast at discovermoosejaw.com and stream the radio anywhere and anytime from the Discover Moose Jaw app.
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0: you hear about the 7-year-old girl from Calgary? Alyssa is her name. She discovered a rare sea star fossil while playing at a local park. She noticed a dark shape on a boulder in the park and urged her mom and dad to call the dinosaur people. And then they did. Experts from the Royal Tyrrell Museum confirmed that, yes, indeed, it was a fossil. She had found a rare 250 to 400 million year old sea star fossil, measuring around 5 centimeters in size. The fossil has been removed for cleaning and cataloging, and it could eventually go on public display. This is a crazy cool story. The craziest detail of all, though, is that the parents actually called the experts. Because be honest, tell me your response to your kids saying they think they found a dinosaur fossil. It wouldn't be, oh, cool. Okay, 5 more minutes, then we gotta go.
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1: A few clouds, wind, and scattered showers today. From the DiscoverMooseJaw.com newsroom, I'm TJ England. A dispute between two individuals has resulted in attempted murder charges in Moose Jaw. Police say officers were called to the 300 block of Main Street North Tuesday afternoon, where a pedestrian was struck by a vehicle after threats were allegedly made. Zach Bachman, Public Information and Strategic Communications Manager with the Moose Jaw Police Service, says there's no risk to public safety.
2: This was an isolated incident, dispute between two individuals.
1: The name of the accused hasn't been released. Multiple days of wet and cool conditions are bearing down on the Moose Jaw area, just in time for the weekend. Saturday and Sunday will be the most showery days. And Environment Canada meteorologist Julian Corvo says we're in for a decent amount of rain.
3: I'd say it's probably a good bet that, a good 10 to 20 millimeters over 3 days.
1: He says keep an eye out for weather watches and alerts as severe storms aren't out of the question. Sask Energy is investing more than $430 million this year into its system as it looks to boost reliability and support growing energy demand across Saskatchewan. Sean Slatt reports.
4: The Crown Corporation says the spending includes projects that support industrial growth, along with technology and system upgrades designed to extend the life of its infrastructure. Sask Energy says it is expanding customer support programs, including energy efficiency initiatives that will help residential and commercial users reduce consumption and costs. Meanwhile, the utility reports more than $342 million in procurement spending with Saskatchewan vendors and says nearly three-quarters of its purchase orders will now go to local businesses. The Crown also declared a $34 million dividend to Crown Investments Corporation. For Discover Moose Jaw News, I'm Sean Slott.
1: Moose Jaw resident Jeff Deagle and his wife are taking a stand on the proposed AI data center at the former Valley View Center site. Deagle is concerned about the center's location, which is in close proximity to Waccamaw Valley and could have an impact on its ecosystem.
5: It's the home of well over 140 different species of animals, birds, plants. The noise pollution, the heat pollution could have a virtually devastating impact on that entire ecosystem.
1: The proposed AI health and wellness data center at the former Valley View Center site remains under review by the city of Moose Jaw. Saskatchewan producers are dealing with a mixed picture in the latest crop report, as seeding wraps up but excess moisture continues to create challenges in some areas. J.D. Houghton has the details.
6: Provincially, seeding is now 99% complete, but 3% of normally seeded acres went unseeded due to excess moisture, and some seeded fields are also being impacted. The report shows heavy rainfall across parts of the province, with Foam Lake recording 110 millimeters over the past week. While the moisture has improved soil conditions overall, it also led to saturated fields and delays in infield spraying. Crop development has also been slowed by cool, cloudy weather with a growing share of crops now behind normal stages. Meanwhile, livestock water supplies remain largely adequate heading into the summer months. The full report is now available online. For Discover Moose Jaw News, I'm J.D. 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
7: The Moose Jaw Miller Express looked to carry last night's momentum into Game 2 of their series with the Sylvan Lake Gulls tonight. The Millers came out ahead 5-4 against the Gulls yesterday. They return to Roswells Park this evening at 7:05. The boys then hit the road to face the East Division leading Barrie's in Saskatoon tomorrow before returning home for a pair of games against the Mavericks. In Major League Baseball, the Blue Jays will look to answer yesterday's 6-5 loss to the Astros in Game 2 of their four-game series. They hit the Rogers Center again this evening, first pitch at 5:07. Another hole-in-one at Moose Jaw's Hillcrest Golf Club yesterday. Mayfair teed off at the second hole with her 9-iron, sending her 123-yard shot straight to the bottom of the cup. The CFL's Week 4 action picks back up tonight. We've got the undefeated Saskatchewan Roughriders taking on the Argonauts at Mosaic Stadium. Kickoffs at 7. And in the FIFA World Cup, Team Canada is en route to Los Angeles to face South Africa in the first ever knockout match in the team's history. They hit the pitch at 1 o'clock Sunday. Check out today's sports roundup and more at DiscoverMooseJaw.com.
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1: We have a mix of sun and cloud today with chance of showers and with southeast wind gusting between 30 and 50 kilometers an hour, high of 25. Tonight, it will become cloudy with chance of showers, maybe a risk of a thunderstorm, with the wind continuing, low of 16. Tomorrow, we'll have showers and possibly a risk of a thunderstorm, high of 20. Sunday showers, high of 18. Monday will be cloudy with possible showers, high of 21. And Tuesday will be cloudy with scattered showers, high of 21. Find the full forecast at discovermoosejaw.com and stream the radio anywhere and anytime from the Discover Moose Jaw app.
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and think about them good old days, the way we were raised in our southern ways. 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

0: Canada Day 159 is on Wednesday. Hey, I'm Sharon Church. Did you take any days off next week to make it like an extra, extra long weekend? Because if you've got two PTO days, that'll get you 5 days off in a row. Five glorious days to do whatever you want. Camping, yard work, visit family, or do absolutely nothing. Well, whatever you're doing, know that the highways are going to be pretty busy over these next 2 weekends. People hauling trailers and boats, and let's watch out for motorcycles. Overall, just more traffic. So make sure you pack some patience when you hit the road.
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2: Hey, it's TJ England. And we're chatting with Carly J, our Her Voice nominee this week. 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
3: 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She is certainly my biggest fan, but I am certainly her. She has been a huge role model for me my whole life. Artistically, too, there's been so many locally, especially people like Megan Nash. She played at my very first art show 15 years ago, and we creatively have this amazing friendship. We work in different mediums, but we certainly work off of each other too, creatively.
2: 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Nominate her for Her Voice by visiting Discover Moose Jaw and help us spotlight the voices shaping our community.
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2: Today we have a mix of sun and cloud and a chance of showers. High of 25. Tonight will become cloudy with a chance of showers and maybe a risk of a thunderstorm. Low of 16. And tomorrow we'll have showers and a possible risk of a thunderstorm. High of 20. Find the full forecast at discovermoosejaw.com and stream the radio anywhere and anytime from the Discover Moose Jaw app.
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Tim Hicks, Going Somewhere. I'm Sharon Church. Jordan Davis, just up ahead with Turn This Truck Around. But first, here's Evan Burrison, South Side of Sober.

0: Jordan Davis, Turn This Truck Around. Hey, I'm Sharon Church. The Michael Jackson biopic, Michael, starring Michael Jackson's real-life nephew, Jafar Jackson, as the King of Pop, is closing in on the billion-dollar mark worldwide. That's enough to pass The Lord of the Rings, The Two Towers, and The Hobbit, The Desolation of Smaug on the all-time box office list. What's even more impressive, the movie has already been available to stream for weeks, but people are still heading to the theaters. Critics are a little split, but obviously audiences clearly are not. And with the film now being the highest grossing music biopic ever made, don't be surprised if a sequel moonwalks into theaters sooner rather than later.
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17: A mix of sun and cloud today with chance of showers and southeast wind gusting between 30 and 50 kilometers an hour. High of 25. Tonight will be cloudy, chance of showers, and maybe a risk of a thunderstorm. Wind continuing, low of 16. And tomorrow we'll have showers and maybe a thunderstorm. High of 20. 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

0: 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I'm Sharon Church. 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That tip is courtesy of Gordon Ramsay, so you know it's good.
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2: Windy with a few clouds, scattered showers, and a high of 25 to wrap up the week. 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A dispute between two individuals has resulted in attempted murder charges in Moose Jaw. Police say officers were called to the 300 block of Main Street North Tuesday afternoon, where a pedestrian was struck by a vehicle after threats were allegedly made. Zach Bachman, Public Information and Strategic Communications Manager with the Moose Jaw Police Service, says there's no risk to public safety.
3: This was an isolated incident, dispute between two individuals.
2: The name of the accused hasn't been released. Moose Jaw is heading into several days of unsettled weather as a slow-moving low-pressure system settles over the prairies. Environment Canada meteorologist Julian Corvo says things are going to be cool, damp, and generally overcast.
4: So it does look like waves of showers and embedded storms probably starting overnight, early morning, kind of tomorrow in the Moose Jaw area, and then on and off pretty much through the weekend.
2: Some breaks of sun are still expected, but those conditions will continue through Sunday before easing early next week. Sask Energy is reporting a sharp increase in capital spending for 2025-26, putting more than $430 million into infrastructure projects across the province. Discover Moose Jaw's Sean Slatt has the details.
5: The Crown Corporation says the investment is aimed at expanding capacity, improving reliability, and meeting growing demand. Projects include system expansion work in the Regina and Saskatoon areas, as well as support for power generation, enhanced oil recovery, and agriculture sectors. Sask Energy serves more than 418,000 customers and says it is also working to keep rates competitive while improving efficiency through ongoing maintenance and upgrades. The company also reported a $34 million dividend to Crown Investments Corporation and stronger spending with local and Indigenous businesses. For Discover Moose Jaw News, I'm Sean Slatt.
2: After a slow start to the season, producers across Saskatchewan are turning their attention to in-season field work as spring seeding wraps up across the province. J.D. Houghton has more.
6: The latest crop report shows 99% of this year's crop is now in the ground, with most producers now focused on hay herbicide applications and monitoring for pests and disease. Widespread rainfall over the past week boosted topsoil moisture levels, but also left some fields saturated and delayed in-crop spraying in several regions. Foam Lake recorded the highest rainfall at 110 millimeters, with Hillsboro, Elfrose, and Lacadena also reporting significant amounts. While moisture conditions have improved overall, cool, cloudy weather has slowed crop development, with a notable portion of crops now being behind normal growth stages for this time of the year. The full report can be available online. For Discover Moose Jaw News, I'm J.D. Houghton.
2: A Moose Jaw resident is calling on the city to reconsider the proposed location of an artificial intelligence data center after launching a petition. Jeff Deagle started a petition after learning about a proposed amendment to allow a data center development at the former Valley View Center site.
7: Particularly with this one, the location, one of the impacts that data centers, especially hyperscale data centers, have is relates to noise pollution as well as heat pollution.
2: The petition has received more than 4,500 verified signatures. Deagle said he hopes Moose Jaw takes a broader look at how and where future data centers are developed.
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8: The Moose Jaw Miller Express looked to carry last night's momentum into Game 2 of their series with the Sylvan Lake Gulls tonight. The Millers came out ahead 5-4 against the Gulls yesterday. They return to Roswell's Park this evening at 7:05. The boys then hit the road to face the East Division leading Barrie's in Saskatoon tomorrow before returning home for a pair of games against the Mavericks. In Major League Baseball, the Blue Jays will look to answer yesterday's 6-5 loss to the Astros in Game 2 of their four-game series. They hit the Rogers Centre again this evening, first pitch at 5:07. Another hole-in-one at Moose Jaw's Hillcrest Golf Club yesterday. Mayfair teed off at the second hole with her 9-iron, sending her 123-yard shot straight to the bottom of the cup. The CFL's Week 4 action picks back up tonight. We've got the undefeated Saskatchewan Roughriders taking on the Argonauts at Mosaic Stadium. Kickoff's at 7. And in the FIFA World Cup, Team Canada is en route to Los Angeles to face South Africa in the first ever knockout match in the team's history. They hit the pitch at 1 o'clock Sunday. Check out today's sports roundup and more at discovermoosejaw.com.
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2: Tonight, it will become cloudy with chance of showers, maybe a risk of a thunderstorm with the wind continuing, low of 16. Tomorrow, we'll have showers and possibly a risk of a thunderstorm, high of 20. Sunday showers, high of 18. Monday will be cloudy with possible showers, high of 21. And Tuesday will be cloudy with scattered showers, high of 21. Find the full forecast at discovermoosejaw.com and stream the radio anywhere and anytime from the Discover Moose Jaw app.
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2: The TSX is up by 129 points. The Dow is down by 44 points. NASDAQ is down by 60 points. And the Canadian dollar is trading at 70.4 cents U.S.
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0: Solomon. I'm Sharon Church. Summer break. This is the most accident-prone time of the year. And it makes sense. Bike rides, bonfires, summer foods that require sharp knives to prepare, like watermelon and avocados for guacamole. It seems like every day there's a new scrape on my kid's arm. But what about the adults? Apparently, we adults rack up about 35 scrapes, cuts, and bruises over the course of the year. And the biggest culprit is being distracted by our phones. Not serious injuries, but bad enough that you might need to spray some Bactine on the wound and cover it with a Band-Aid. Do you think that number is a little high, though? Like 35 a year? I'm not sure I've had 35 wounds in my whole adult life.
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14: Tonight is partly cloudy with the chance of showers and maybe a risk of a thunderstorm, low 15. Tomorrow we'll have showers and a possible risk of a thunderstorm, high of 19. And Sunday showers, high of 18. Find the full forecast at discovermoosejaw.com and stream the radio anywhere and anytime from the Discover Moose Jaw app.
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0: back in the saddle. I'm Sharon Church. We all know that motor vehicles and alcohol don't mix, and that's not just a suggestion, it's the law. And it seems like most of us are pretty clear on that when it comes to driving on the road. But conservation officers say that they're seeing so many people still drinking while on their boats, especially pontoon boats. Some boaters assume that if a pontoon boat has a barbecue, a place to lie down, or even a bucket that can be used as a washroom, it qualifies as a dwelling, like a houseboat, but that's not the case. So just a reminder, alcohol offenses on the water can result in fines of several hundred dollars, and it's dangerous.
1: 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Hey, it's Ryan Fox, and this weekend it's all about ACM Entertainer of the Year, Cody Johnson. Kojo joins us on your radio every single hour. We'll tackle everything from his acceptance speech to home renovations to a trip to the wilderness that got him some national attention, too. 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
17: It's partly cloudy tonight with a possible chance of showers and a risk of a thunderstorm, low of 15. Tomorrow we'll have showers and maybe a thunderstorm, high of 19. And Sunday showers, high of 18. Find the full forecast at discovermooseshaw.com and stream the radio anywhere and anytime from the Discover Moose Jaw app.
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0: Dallas Smith. Hey, I'm Sharon Church. Does your family play road trip games in the car, like I Spy or License Plate Bingo? Or does each member of the family get their own iPad to distract them for the 8-hour-long trip? When our kids were really little, Cam and I sang every little kid song we could think of. There's a Hole in My Bucket, Dear Liza, Down by the Bay, 99 Bottles of Coke on the Wall, and then repeat. I'm not going to lie. There's a Hole in My Bucket is a real banger.
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2: 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And Sask Energy is investing more than $430 million in infrastructure this year. 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
3: Cabbage seed pod weevil pressure is building across the prairies. AAFC's field crop entomologist, Dr. Megan Van Koski, says reports are coming in from multiple areas that weevil activity is already underway.
4: Within the last week, I've been hearing quite a bit from my collaborators with the provinces and from some farmers and agronomists as well, just how active cabbage seed pod weevils are right now. We're hearing of activity in southern Alberta, southern Saskatchewan, central Saskatchewan.
3: Last year, the tiny gray weevil was also found in Manitoba. Van Koski says growers should be on alert heading into flowering as populations are rising quickly, adding they primarily like canola and brown mustard. For Golden West, I'm Glendale Allen Vossler.
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1: A few clouds, wind, and scattered showers today. From the discovermoosejaw.com newsroom, I'm TJ England. A dispute between two individuals has resulted in attempted murder charges in Moose Jaw. Police say officers were called to the 300 block of Main Street North Tuesday afternoon, where a pedestrian was struck by a vehicle after threats were allegedly made. Zach Bachman, Public Information and Strategic Communications Manager with the Moose Jaw Police Service, says there's no risk to public safety.
2: This was an isolated incident, dispute between two individuals.
1: The name of the accused hasn't been released. Multiple days of wet and cool conditions are bearing down on the Moose Jaw area, just in time for the weekend. Saturday and Sunday will be the most showery days, and Environment Canada meteorologist Julian Corvo says we're in for a decent amount of rain.
3: I'd say it's probably a good bet that, a good 10 to 20 millimeters over 3 days.
1: He says keep an eye out for weather watches and alerts as severe storms aren't out of the question. Sask Energy is investing more than $430 million this year into its system as it looks to boost reliability and support growing energy demand across Saskatchewan. Sean Slatt reports.
4: The Crown Corporation says the spending includes projects that support industrial growth, along with technology and system upgrades designed to extend the life of its infrastructure. Sask Energy says it is expanding customer support programs, including energy efficiency initiatives that will help residential and commercial users reduce consumption and costs. Meanwhile, the utility reports more than $342 million in procurement spending with Saskatchewan vendors and says nearly three-quarters of its purchase orders will now go to local businesses. The Crown also declared a $34 million dividend to Crown Investments Corporation. For Discover Moose Jaw News, I'm Sean Slott.
1: Moose Jaw resident Jeff Deagle and his wife are taking a stand on the proposed AI data center at the former Valley View Center site. Deagle is concerned about the center's location, which is in close proximity to Waccamaw Valley and could have an impact on its ecosystem.
5: It's the home of well over 140 different species of animals, birds, plants. The noise pollution, the heat pollution could have a virtually devastating impact on that entire ecosystem.
1: The proposed AI health and wellness data center at the former Valley View Center site remains under review by the city of Moose Jaw. Saskatchewan producers are dealing with a mixed picture in the latest crop report, as seeding wraps up but excess moisture continues to create challenges in some areas. J.D. Houghton has the details.
6: Provincially, seeding is now 99% complete, but 3% of normally seeded acres went unseeded due to excess moisture, and some seeded fields are also being impacted. The report shows heavy rainfall across parts of the province, with Foam Lake recorded 110 millimeters over the past week. While the moisture has improved soil conditions overall, it also led to saturated fields and delays in infield spraying. Crop development has also been slowed by cool, cloudy weather with a growing share of crops now behind normal stages. Meanwhile, livestock water supplies remain largely adequate heading into the summer months. The full report is now available online. For Discover Moose Jaw News, I'm J.D. 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
7: The Moose Jaw Miller Express looked to carry last night's momentum into Game 2 of their series with the Sylvan Lake Gulls tonight. The Millers came out ahead 5-4 against the Gulls yesterday. They return to Roswells Park this evening at 7:05. The boys then hit the road to face the East Division leading Barrie's in Saskatoon tomorrow before returning home for a pair of games against the Mavericks. In Major League Baseball, the Blue Jays will look to answer yesterday's 6-5 loss to the Astros in Game 2 of their four-game series. They hit the Rogers Centre again this evening, first pitch at 5:07. Another hole-in-one at Moose Jaw's Hillcrest Golf Club yesterday. Mayfair teed off at the second hole with her 9-iron, sending her 123-yard shot straight to the bottom of the cup. The CFL's Week 4 action picks back up tonight. We've got the undefeated Saskatchewan Roughriders taking on the Argonauts at Mosaic Stadium. Kickoffs at 7. And in the FIFA World Cup, Team Canada is en route to Los Angeles to face South Africa in the first ever knockout match in the team's history. They hit the pitch at 1 o'clock Sunday. Check out today's sports roundup and more at discovermoosejaw.com.
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1: Partly cloudy tonight with a chance of showers and maybe a risk of a thunderstorm. Low of 15. Tomorrow we'll have showers and a possible risk of a thunderstorm. High of 19. Sunday showers. High of 18. Monday will be cloudy with possible showers. High of 21. And Tuesday will be a mixture of sun and cloud with scattered showers. High of 24. Find the full forecast at discovermoosejaw.com and stream the radio anywhere and anytime from the Discover Moose Jaw app.
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1: The TSX is up by 129 points. The Dow is down by 44 points. NASDAQ is down by 60 points. And the Canadian dollar is trading at 70.4 cents U.S.
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17: Tonight is partly cloudy with the chance of showers and maybe a risk of a thunderstorm, low 15. Tomorrow we'll have showers and a possible risk of a thunderstorm, high of 19. And Sunday showers, high of 18. Find the full forecast at discovermoosejaw.com and stream the radio anywhere and anytime from the Discover Moose Jaw app.
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0: In a Bad Life, Thomas Rhett and Jordan Davis. Hey, I'm Sharon Church. A 7-year-old girl from Calgary, Alyssa is her name, discovered a rare sea star fossil while playing at a local park. She noticed the dark shape on a boulder in the park, and then she asked her parents to call the dinosaur people. And then they did. Experts from the Royal Tyrrell Museum confirmed that, yes, indeed, it was a fossil. Alyssa found a rare 250 to 400 million year old sea star fossil measuring around 5 centimeters in size. Now, the fossil has been removed for cleaning and cataloging and could eventually go on display. This is pretty cool. It's a very crazy story. But I think the craziest detail of all is that the parents actually called in the experts. Because be honest, tell me your response to your kids saying that they think they found a dinosaur fossil wouldn't be, oh, cool. Okay, 5 more minutes, then we gotta go.
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11: 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They also wish everybody a fun and safe summer. 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
14: It's partly cloudy tonight with the possible chance of showers and a risk of a thunderstorm, low of 15. Tomorrow we'll have showers and maybe a thunderstorm, high of 19. And Sunday showers, high of 18. Find the full forecast at discovermooseshaw.com and stream the radio anywhere and anytime from the Discover Moose Jaw app.
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0: Tim Hicks, No Truck Song. Hey, I'm Sharon Church. Canada Day 159 is Wednesday. Did you take any days off next week to make it like an extra, extra long weekend? Because if you've got two PTO days, that'll get you 5 days off in a row. Five glorious days to do whatever you want. Camping, yard work, visit family, or do absolutely nothing. Well, whatever you're doing, know that the highways are going to be pretty busy over these next two weekends. People hauling trailers and boats. Let's watch out for motorcycles as well. Overall, just more traffic. So pack some patience when you hit the road.
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2: 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Moose Jaw is in for several days of cool, damp weather. 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
3: 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Happy Canada Day, and God bless.
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1: Windy with a few clouds, scattered showers, and a high of 25 to wrap up the week. From the DiscoverMooseJaw.com newsroom, I'm TJ England. A dispute between two individuals has resulted in attempted murder charges in Moose Jaw. Police say officers were called to the 300.